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1: 888-760-1977. Bloop. Funny little noise there to start things off. Yeah, sure. I know I say it often, but it's because people call in, they're like, can I talk to Greg? I'm like, I am Greg. But I still pretend to go get myself. You know, keep up the illusion.
2: 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Courtney Brando Afton. 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
1: Is it B. Harold? Is B your middle name, or is B. Harold one last name?
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3: Everybody thinks it's Greg B. Harold. What does the B stand for, they'll say. But my name is actually Greg the Harold. All one word, if I may. But if it was Greg B. Harold, what could the B stand for? Vociferous, no baboonery, no be blubbered, bedlam, balderdash, be hoof, now be hither, no bottom, reblandiloquence, brioche, no ballyhoo, certainly not, bumptitiousnesses, but bumptitiousnesses? Bumptitiousnesses! Maybe.
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0: 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This is something else. A new study says that over the last year, music fans listen to music for 18.4 hours a week. So are you above or below that average?
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1: Am I supposed to read the dot, dot, dot?
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1: Mm-hmm. 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
12: Hey, Izzy, what's going on?
13: Well, Eddie, I've been a little busy with the kids getting ready to go back to school and all.
12: Well, wait a minute. What exactly is back to school?
13: Well, Eddie, that kind of means when the kids actually go back to school after a long summer.
12: Well, I never really did spend a lot of time in school, so I never got really excited about going back to school. I always hear about it. Doesn't sound all that great to me.
13: Yeah, I kind of remember it that way. I guess that's why you know how to throw such a good time.
12: That kind of why you know how to throw such a good curveball. Yeah, I did kind of trade in my books for some beers and some boogie.
13: Hey, I hear you. But for most people, going back to school is an important time of the year. Time for us adults to have a little bit more fun.
12: I just like going back to Fast Eddie. Ice cold beer, delicious eats, succulent shrimp. If you're 21 and in the mood and you want to get back to Fast Eddie, come on over and hang out with me at Fast Eddie's Bon Air. I think we both made the right move. We're doing pretty good with beer and baseball.
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0: 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Oh, this? Yeah, this is 106.5 The Arch. So there's that. So, yeah.
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0: The Greg B. Harrell Show. You've got to... Oh, no, that's it. It's just the name of the show. That was all. The Greg B. Harrell Show. Yes, I am my own voiceover person.
1: 888-760-1977. 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And we can talk about whatever you want. 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Sure, we can talk about that. What kind of font are they using? 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

0: Hey guys, it's the Courtney Show, Courtney Brando Afton. 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
1: Also, time to start thinking about Christmas. 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

0: 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Isn't that something? But I mean, the most performed song, as in not a song you'd hear on the radio, but a song is Happy Birthday. 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

0: 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Who put all these commas in here? 888-760-1977. 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Seriously, I'm an absolute mess. 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
2: Oh, wow. Well, I'll tell you what I told the last person I discussed those cartoons with. What do you mean the date's over? Is it because I talked about DuckTales, Tailspin, and Darkwing too much?
1: Well, what are you trying to get a point across here? Or?
2: 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So far, only one person has committed to this, me. Do you have interest in being a second?
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17: Some clouds today with a high of 72 and a low of 61, and cloudy tomorrow with a high of 76. 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

0: Hey, time to do a show.
1: Let's do it.
0: For a second there, I was thinking like, and now wait for Courtney to talk.
1: Yeah, that's usually the easy part.
0: I was like, oh, wait. Crap. I have nothing prepared.
1: It's on you.
0: Yeah. Happy Yacht Rock Review Day. The first of its kind tonight. Chesterfield Amphitheater. We're amphitheatered up.
1: I'm so excited.
0: I am looking forward to it.
1: And you know, it's a big, big thing for me to be excited because, you know, Packers are on Thursday Night Football.
0: That's true. I noticed that. I highlighted that in the Hollywood Outsider.
1: But my heart deep tease is all in on Yacht Rock tonight.
0: I don't know the last time I've been to any form of concert. I really don't go to much.
1: Gosh, you know, I haven't been in a while either. I mean, I saw Punk Rock Disney last summer.
0: That's true.
1: It was great.
0: Uh-huh.
1: But other than that, I don't know that I've seen
0: this much. Is going to be hit after hit after hit.
1: I know.
0: I love listening to Yacht Rock music. I don't care if it's a fringe Yacht Rock song. Whatever that song is, I probably really like it.
1: Yeah, we're in.
0: You know, I don't get into the debate of what is and what isn't Yacht Rock because it's like a bunch of guys came up with this idea and started making internet videos. Mm-hmm. There's a really funny like whole story of these guys that coined the phrase Yacht Rock and they were doing these goofy videos. And that's like where it all came from. So it's just a made up genre anyway.
1: But it all has that vibe.
0: People have very strong opinions about what is and what isn't. But it's all going to be great music. So anyway, that's tonight. You still get tickets at 1065thearch.com. We will give away our final pair later on this morning during the 7 o'clock hour during Throwback Live. So anyway, yes, big show tonight. Hope you'll be there. Courtney's off again today. The whole show is off tomorrow because we've got a late night on a school night.
1: And sure
0: they said they said you can take Friday off as a show since you guys are out partying it up with your listeners.
1: And they knew we would complain if not.
0: Oh, so much.
1: They'd never hear the end of it.
0: So much complaining would be happening if it weren't for that. Yeah. So we're thrilled.
1: Yes.
0: That we get to, you know, sleep in tomorrow after our late night of fun. Mm-hmm. Speaking of late night of fun, were you burning the midnight oil last night? Or?
1: I really was. Yeah? I went to yoga last night instead of going to... I usually go on Thursdays, but...
0: Is this still hot yoga?
1: Still hot yoga.
0: Okay. I didn't know if you were... switched over to regular temperature yoga.
1: No, we like the hot yoga. And so I did a Wednesday night class last week too. It's just what worked best for my schedule. And I told my sister-in-law, I was like, listen, I liked this class, but the music was too loud. I felt like an old lady. Like, I couldn't hear the teacher because the music was too loud.
0: I've never done yoga.
1: I know.
0: In my mind, isn't it like trancy, quiet, massagey
1: not.
0: Music or
1: no,
0: something?
1: It's
0: like thumping.
1: It can get a little thumping. And this teacher cranks that music. And, you know, my sister-in-law is like 9 years younger than me. So I'm like, she's probably going to be fine. And I'm just being a crabby old lady. Like, I can't hear the teacher. The music's too loud. So we went last night and she was like, no, it's way too loud.
0: Oh, really?
1: We couldn't hear anything. But, you know, it didn't matter. We were all good.
0: What is the teacher saying at a yoga class?
1: She's telling you what moves to do.
0: And like, she's like, downward whatever.
1: Yep.
0: And you're like, I know what that is.
1: Yep.
0: And you snap into it.
1: Mm-hmm.
0: Is she calling out people like, that is not right. Like, no. Helen, wrong.
1: No, because it's all about your practice, Brando. It's all about what feels good for your body.
0: But like, what if Helen is just not even close?
1: Helen can go off the rails if she wants to.
0: She's not coming over. Teacher's not coming over. Just like... just
1: not unless
0: stop.
1: You're asking for help.
0: You raise you know? Your hand or leg
1: I guess so.
0: Or whatever.
1: Raise your leg, yeah. Help me, please. Yeah, for the most part. I mean, if you don't know that the name of that, you just kind of look, watch her. But she's walking around the room and you can't hear. And
0: so if you, like, because if I did yoga, I've never done it. I have no idea.
1: Yeah.
0: She's throwing out all these poses. I'm like, I don't know what's going on. So I'm going to have to look around to figure out what's going on.
1: Yep.
0: But is that like yoga cheating?
1: No, because she'll also... because
0: you're doing your stuff and you're like, that guy is staring at me the whole time.
1: She'll also not just say the names of it, but she'll say like, okay, now it's you know, side angle. So she's going to say, you know, lean your left knee forward, keep your back leg straight, reach your arm down to your toes and extend your right hand. Like, she's going to be saying those kinds of things.
0: But she's not doing it.
1: She sometimes is.
0: Okay.
1: But everybody else is.
0: My knowledge of these classes, I think, is limited to whatever I've seen on TV shows and movies. And it's very outdated.
1: I think it's, you know, it's probably changed
0: a
1: little bit.
0: It's a lot of just aerobics. Scenes
1: yes.
0: from movies from the 80s. I'm like, isn't she up there doing like all the stuff too? And there's mirrors everywhere.
1: There's no mirrors.
0: I would think you would need mirrors.
1: I would like to have a mirror just because I'm like, am I doing this right?
0: Yeah, you want to see what you're doing.
1: Uh-huh. There's no mirrors.
0: Body awareness, that's tough.
1: I know.
0: And I would suspect very difficult in a yoga setting.
1: Yes.
0: Where you're like stretching and...
1: Mm-hmm.
0: Have you ever gotten like a terrible cramp or something?
1: One time I had like, it was when I had one of my sinus infections and I had a cough. And, you know, there are some tranquil vibes moments.
0: And you're just hacking away.
1: I was popping cough drop, like, and these were like hardcore cough drops, like Mucinex ones, to the point where like my tongue was numb when I left.
0: I hate that.
1: Oh, they're terrible.
0: I love a cough drop.
1: Yeah.
0: Like if I got a little scratchy throat, that first cough drop is fantastic. And the second one is always like, ugh,
1: it's bad.
0: I don't want it.
1: And I was like, I can't have a coughing fit in this class. So we just got to keep crushing these. And it was bad. But anyway, so yeah, I didn't get home until, you know, my sister-in-law and I had dropped our kids off at my parents' house so that they could watch the kids while we went to yoga. Because Ryan had stuff. My brother had stuff. And my sister-in-law told my mom and dad, like, hey, you want us to stop by Chicken Salad Chick on the way home and grab
0: what?
1: Some? My parents had never had it.
0: Is there... Where are they? Is there another one? Like, close
1: no,
0: to you?
1: But,
0: or?
1: Well, we go to yoga in O'Fallon, and then there's the Chicken Salad Chick is in Shiloh on the way to my parents' house in Belleville.
0: I don't think I knew there was... I just, in my mind, thought the only one was this one that's close
1: to
0: us.
1: No, there's one in Shiloh.
0: Uh-huh.
1: Yeah, that's how I'm hitting it so often.
0: That makes more
1: it's
0: sense.
1: It's not far from the Jan's Hallmark.
0: Yeah. Oh, well, of course. I would think that they're
1: it's just across
0: they're
1: the
0: just
1: road.
0: Gonna eventually have them together, like the restaurants and gas stations.
1: Right. It would make so much sense. This is the collab we all need.
0: Just couple them up.
1: So
0: with a Michael's fabric store.
1: There is a Michael's not far.
0: I see.
1: Uh-huh.
0: It all makes sense.
1: They've got it all.
0: And home goods or whatever.
1: Yeah.
0: Glue one of those on there.
1: Our home goods is a little further, but that would be just a...
0: It's a whole day.
1: A real winner of a combo.
0: Call it the mom mall.
1: Yeah. Oh, man. And we're really on to something here. So we grabbed that. We went to my parents' house. We ate with them. So I didn't leave my mom and dad's until like, I don't know, maybe like 8:30.
0: Mm-hmm.
1: And I had 2 hours of Survivor to watch. Did not get to watch Big Brother. I just had to cut my losses. Like, I can't do it.
0: Yeah, what do you do when you miss? Like, that show's on all the time, right?
1: Yeah, so I'll have to try to get caught up today.
0: Do you try to watch that whole episode?
1: I'll go watch it, yeah. Even though I kind of got spoiled on TikTok. Mm-hmm. I didn't mean to, but it happens. Because there are live feeds, so people know already stuff that's happened. And then they're posting it.
0: That's problematic.
1: I know. So, yeah, I only made it to 9:30 trying to catch up on Survivor. I was fast forwarding through commercials, which is great. And then I couldn't do anymore. So I had to finish it this morning while I was getting ready.
0: Oh, so you were on the phone thing doing that?
1: Yeah, because Casey and I are doing our pod today. So,
0: oh, that's right. It's back.
1: So I couldn't not watch. It's not an option.
0: You got to do your research.
1: Exactly. I can't walk in here like Courtney, like, hey, I didn't watch it last night.
0: Well, that would be kind of funny. Just be like, all right, Casey, all on you.
1: I think she'd be disappointed in me. You know I can't handle that.
0: Well, that's true.
1: So, yeah, I was up pretty late, later than I wanted to be, because last night was Big Brother and Survivor. Tonight, Big Brother, Traitors.
0: You can't watch any of that.
1: Thursday Night Football.
0: We got a concert.
1: Rock. I know. My heart is with Yacht Rock tonight.
0: So you're going to be way behind.
1: Way behind. But it's kind of nice because then you have a lot to watch.
0: You get your whole weekend set.
1: And I'm off on Friday, so.
0: That's what you're going to do all day, isn't it?
1: Yep.
0: That's like 6 hours of...
1: Get caught up on my shows.
0: Millennial slop.
1: Yeah. So yeah, that was my night. Oh, and the pool closed yesterday.
0: Oh, really?
1: Yep.
0: Was anyone upset?
1: Jenna was very upset. Yeah. She came home from school and looked out in the backyard and was like, oh, no. And I said, you weren't going to swim in that? Yeah, yes, but, I was.
0: Yeah, you just want that option.
1: I said, Jenna, feel how cold it is outside right now. Because yesterday was, there was a wind going. It was pretty chilly. She said, I would swim in it right now. No, you would not. So she's done for the season.
0: It'd have to get really cold, and then the water would actually feel okay.
1: Yeah.
0: Because it's like snowing out.
1: Right.
0: And I don't think we're getting there yet.
1: No. So yeah, done for the season. See you next year.
0: My mom and dad's is still, their pool's still open because they're out of town.
1: Yeah, my parents is still open too. I think theirs is closing October sometime. So they can swim at Nanum Pops if they want to.
0: Yeah, that's true.
1: If you want to swim so bad, which you don't, go ahead.
0: Well, she will now.
1: To prove a point?
0: Yes.
1: Yeah. You're probably right.
0: Yep. Can see that coming. I had a late night last night too. I went with Owen to his baseball practice, which is a late affair. So I didn't get home until after 10.
1: Is that out in Fenton?
0: It is in, like, South County.
1: Gotcha.
0: It might be in Afton, actually.
1: Oh, there you go.
0: It's at Bud Dome is where they practice. So, But it's not too far, but it's just they practice kind of late. Mm-hmm. So they get home late. And then I always just have such a hard time, like, going to sleep.
1: At
0: that point, like, even though I know, like, I got to go home. Get in bed, go to sleep because I got to get up early. But it's like I have to wind down or something to be able to sleep. But anyway, it was fine. Went to, before that, the homecoming parade.
1: Yeah, how was it?
0: It was fine. It was good. I mean, the weather was nice. It's kind of overcast, cloudy, but it didn't rain or anything. It's nice and cool. Feels like fall. Feels like a football parade should be happening based on the weather. So that was fun. First of all, I've noticed that the lure of free candy has lost its grip on Amelia and Augie.
1: Really?
0: Yeah, they had no interest in going. Even though
1: that's shocking.
0: A significant amount of candy gets chucked out.
1: Especially for Augie. I mean, he's only 10.
0: Yeah, but he was just like, nah, I don't, I'm fine.
1: Wow.
0: I don't really need to. And so I was like, I don't care. I'm not going to argue.
1: Yeah.
0: I'm not going to drag you along for the experience. This is the laziness of parenting that kicks in with kid 4.
1: Yep. I feel that.
0: Where I was just like, all right, fine. And then so it was just me and Alex. And as we were walking back, Alex was like, this is nice. Like, we didn't have to wrangle up anybody. And, you know, Owen was in the parade, but he drove himself there. So, like, we didn't have to go meet him at some rendezvous point or something. Like, he just drove back home.
1: Look at that.
0: After the parade.
1: It's a nice glimpse into... You know,
0: that's what I said.
1: Ahead.
0: I was like, this is what things will eventually be. Like, this isn't so bad.
1: It's kind of nice.
0: And then his portion of the float was completed.
1: How?
0: I don't know. I guess that was all he really needed to do. It was it was some sort of nautical theme to the parade. There was lots of boats. So he made like the front end of a small boat.
1: Oh, okay, so he wasn't responsible for the...
0: For the whole... Yeah, but when the way he described it to me and what he completed were different things.
1: Okay.
0: There was, like, a sides to it and stuff, and I was like, I don't think you did the... I didn't see the rest of what he was talking about. Mm-hmm. I think he had to, you know, cut bait and be like, this is what it is.
1: And it looked good?
0: Yeah, it looked fine.
1: Okay, great.
0: So, yeah,
1: that's a win.
0: I hope so. So I don't, I mean, like, they probably judged the float, so I don't know how they did. Because he couldn't go, you know, they had the Powder Puff game after that, and we couldn't do that. We had to go to...
1: What an exciting night, though.
0: Baseballs.
1: All the homecoming things.
0: Yeah, so it was fun. And I got a piece of candy thrown directly to me from someone in the parade. And I've decided that is, as a kid, you just want all the candy. But as an adult, you just want someone in the parade... To see you and throw something directly to you.
1: I mean, I don't want that.
0: You probably don't.
1: No.
0: But, like, you want that recognition. And you're, like, looking around. Yeah, that was for me.
1: Plus, it saves you the shame of scrambling on the ground.
0: Oh, yeah. I'm not hitting the ground for candy. I'm giving that away to kids. But, like, when it's get the nod and right to you. It was a little, I guess it's a blow. I didn't need it. I just put it in my pocket, which was dumb. It's a Charms. I think it's one of those Charms suckers. Oh. I don't think it's a blow pop. It's like a little one. But oh, I guess it could have, like, a tiny amount
1: of
0: gum in it.
1: They do have mini ones.
0: It was a mini.
1: Okay.
0: But I'm guessing it was just a Charms, because Courtney has talked about those, mm-hmm. how much she loved the, not the blow pop, not that there's anything wrong, but like just that they made these miniature Charms mm-hmm. suckers.
1: Yeah.
0: And I wonder if that's what it is. I'll have to check.
1: Kind of like a Dum Dum size.
0: Yeah, exactly. It's exactly what it was.
1: Yeah.
0: Caught it, felt great about myself. I was like, this is a successful parade.
1: Yeah.
0: I've done it.
1: How nice for you.
0: Yeah. And then I noticed, I will say that the kitten rules are still in place.
1: They're still in timeout.
0: But they come out.
1: Oh, yeah, of course.
0: But I'll say it seems like the rules have laxed a little, but still it's on.
1: So they're in there more often than
0: like when I go home today, I'm sure they will be in, and then I have the option of letting them out.
1: Well, that's what happens when you don't follow the rules.
0: Yeah. They don't seem happy about it, but when I got home last night, they were all five sleeping on the back of the couch, like all together.
1: It's so cute.
0: It's one of the most adorable things that you can see. And I think they were just like, if we look super cute and we're all sleeping together, maybe she'll just go to bed.
1: Leave us alone.
0: And just leave us out. Mm. And so then we can poop all over the place when no one's looking and live the life that we want to live.
1: They were in their
0: kennel this morning when I got up.
1: Poor guys.
0: They were not happy about it. So maybe I'll let them out when I get home today. We'll see. See how I feel about it. And then last night, when was it? Oh, we were watching some movie channel, whatever. And another movie popped on, and it was Swingers. Have you ever seen the movie Swingers?
1: Yes, it's a great movie.
0: It's one of my favorite movies. And it dawned on me, I'm so happy that, and I know not everybody loves that movie probably, but like, to me, it's a very good movie. It's a very iconic movie. Mm-hmm. And I'm so happy that there is a movie that is connected to such a weird time in music. This very tiny sliver of time where all of a sudden we were all like all these big band swing bands were getting played on the radio. They were having concerts. People were learning swing dancing and
1: so weird because I mean, was it a year?
0: It probably was longer than that, but it feels like just 1 year. It came and it went. And like people would not even believe us if it weren't for like something, a piece of art like that that you can point to, be like, watch this movie. That's not all made up. That was all happening.
1: That was happening.
0: And I mean, that movie is really what probably helped lead to that. But the movie was reflecting what was happening in Los Angeles and Hollywood with these swing bands. And then all of a sudden it was huge and then boom, it was gone.
1: It was very strange.
0: You don't even hear any of those songs.
1: I mean, I had so many different CDs.
0: Oh, I had Big Bad Voodoo Daddy.
1: Yep. Mm-hmm.
0: I had
1: Squirrel Nut Zippers.
0: Yes. Oh, yeah. I love that. It's just like these weird songs that I still enjoy, but are completely gone. And it was just such a blip. But that movie encapsulates that that little slice of time so well. But it's like, if it weren't for that movie, you just have the lore.
1: They'd be like, sure, Grandpa.
0: You're like, no, everyone was wearing suits. And dancing, and their pants were very large. No, that's not true.
1: Sure, Grandpa.
0: They were playing trumpets and singing into large microphones, not regular-sized ones. The oversized ones, like from the 30s.
1: It was a weird time.
0: We loved it.
1: It was fun.
0: I just don't know. But anyway, sorry, I thought of that last night when I was watching.
1: It's a great point.
0: That's about it for me. We've got... today is a Thursday. We had talked yesterday about Sean coming in today. He had something come up, so Sean is not going to be a part of the show today, unfortunately. Tim may swing back in later in the mm-hmm. show today, so fingers crossed there. But we do have Court's Court lined up for you. As I mentioned, we've got those tickets to a Yacht Rock Review. That show is tonight. Thursday night, Delight out at Chesterfield Amphitheater. Still got great seats available for that show. Thursday night, Delight is supported by First Community, which is awesome. So if you want to purchase tickets, just go to 1065thearch.com. 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That's during the 7 o'clock hour during Throwback Live. We also have tickets to go see TSO. That's during First Five Notes. During the 9 o'clock hour, got some of the basics, Brandos, Randos. Let's see, what are we going to... Oh, we got Food Court, you know, all the Hollywood Outsider, all that good stuff. 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
2: I'm scared.
1: Brace yourself. Former Home Improvement star Jonathan Taylor Thomas has been arrested.
2: What? Not him too.
1: I know. The other one is the problem.
2: He's in trouble all the time.
1: But we've been defending old JTT. Like, oh, he's a good guy. He just doesn't want to be an actor anymore.
2: He's a good person.
1: Well, around 12:30 in the morning, cops approached a car that was blocking traffic because it was stopped at a green light. They started a DUI investigation. JTT was not the driver. He was the passenger in the vehicle, but he was very uncooperative. Police say he ignored their instructions by getting out of the car and repeatedly approaching them. When they tried to detain him, he kicked a deputy in the stomach. So he was arrested, booked on suspicion of felony obstruction.

0: public intoxication. So that Zachary Ty Bryan, he's had several run-ins with the law, and he's currently in jail because he violated probation. But now the time has come for the sweetest boy.
1: Oh, man. JTT, we were counting on you.
0: So I don't know if this is the truth behind, like, is this what he's really like? Or was just an isolated incident? Or is this going to lead to a path of crime and destruction?
1: I mean, come on.
0: I just think
1: I'm so disappointed.
0: I know. It's a tough day for you guys. I'm sorry. Dolly Parton didn't let family and friends see her on her deathbed because she didn't want anyone to remember her in her fragile, dying state. Big part of why she kept it secret. She did, however, allow her wig and makeup artist, Cheryl Riddle, to be there. She's like, of course, you're going to have to be there. Uh-huh. You're going to have to, you know, gussy me up for things. She did reportedly have an open casket service, which is why you would want your wig gal there. Her nephew, that Brian Seaver, who was recently fired, the security guy, he did see her the day before she passed. That was when she asked him to announce her passing. He recorded that message at her studio. So Dolly's sister, I knew there was a sister. I'm like, there's a sister that she's really close with. Frida is her name.
1: Okay.
0: She says that there's no drama within the family and wants everyone to know that they love this nephew, Brian. And then Brian is claiming that the restraining order from Dolly's estate is a big publicity stunt. So I don't know what's going on here. Yeah,
1: what is the deal? We need some answers on this.
0: I know. We do. We're not getting them yet.
1: It's very unsettling.
0: But it feels like this is one of those stories where maybe every day we're going to get a little bit more out of it. I don't know.
1: I hope it all ends up being good. Yeah.
0: Disney Plus and Hulu raised their prices for the fourth time in 4 years. So the bundle of Disney Plus Premium and Hulu Premium went up by $2. The Disney Plus and Hulu bundle with ads did not go up. It is still $12.99 per month. In case you're wondering, the most expensive, do you know which one the most expensive is of the streaming services? This surprised me, and I think we've talked about it, but it always surprises me.
1: Is it MGM Plus?
0: It should be. They only have so many subscribers.
1: Is it like Peacock or something?
0: No, it's Netflix.
1: Is it really?
0: But Netflix, in my mind, is always the cheapest one.
1: It's probably because they have so many different tiers.
0: Maybe that's it. Like, when it came out, it was like, oh, why wouldn't you get Netflix? It doesn't cost that much.
1: Yeah.
0: You know, HBO and the other ones, it cost more money. No, it is their premium plan is $26.99 per month.
1: Oh, my gosh.
0: That's $4 more than the top tier of HBO Max. So, anyway.
1: This is madness.
0: It just seems like we're constantly doing stories about them raising their prices. And I know it's just a dollar here and there and $2 here and there. But when you've got four or five of these services, that all adds up.
1: It was supposed to save us from cable. We were starting a revolution.
0: Cut the cord, they said.
1: We were cutting cords. And this is what we've done.
0: Now we're trying to tape the cord back together. Ugh. Taylor Lautner and his wife, Taylor Lautner, welcomed their first child.
1: And?
0: A baby girl named...
1: Is it Taylor Lautner?
0: Yes.
1: No, it's not.
0: Lennon Taylor Lautner.
1: That's funny.
0: But still.
1: That is funny.
0: I mean, I guess it is funny. Harvey Weinstein has been handed a new 15-year sentence for sex crimes in New York. So, you know, he's already in prison. He's been there since 2020. It was going to be like a 25-year sentence, but then that got thrown out, but then he was tried again and found guilty. So I'm not exactly sure what his sentence is that he's doing right now, but this is 15 years on top of that, and okay. He's not doing great. Naked Eyes singer Peter Byrne passed away earlier this month after a brief illness. We're just finding out about it. He was 74. Great songs from the band Naked Eyes. Always Something There to Remind Me.
1: Oh,
0: I don't know that one.
1: Yeah.
0: And then my personal favorite is Promises, Promises. I love that song.
1: Mm-hmm.
0: But yeah, real bummer. Don't know what his illness was. A documentary on St. Louis's own horror legend, Vincent Price, will be hitting Turner Classic Movies and HBO Max right before Halloween. It's called Vincent Price, What Keeps Us Alive. cool guy, interesting story. That's interesting. So we'll have to watch that. A Peacock documentary called OJ's Accomplice investigates the theory that OJ Simpson did not act alone, if he acted at all, which he was found innocent of. They're exploring the fact that law enforcement never seriously considered the idea that he might have had someone helping him. They just assumed it was all, like, the whole case was just against him.
1: Uh-huh.
0: They're making a case that there was maybe somebody else
1: involved. Are they saying who in this?
0: They probably speculate, but they don't say any of that in, in the information that I have. They don't want to show their hand. Big spoiler, we have a new winner of America's Got Talent. If you didn't get a chance to watch last night, stop listening for a second. Here we go. The winner is Nene Royal. She's a singer and rock guitarist from Thailand, and she actually auditioned when Nikki was on the show.
1: Oh.
0: You know, because they only saw so many. They had a bunch of celebrities and stuff, and she was at, like, the Laugh Factory, I think, maybe in Los Angeles, and that was when she auditioned. So Nikki got to see her, and then that's the person that went on to win.
1: Well, that's cool.
0: She's really good, obviously. And then the original Charlie Bucket, Peter Ostrom, made a surprise appearance on Wonka's Golden Ticket yesterday. So if you watch that new game show, reality show thing on Netflix, you got to see him. He, you know, kind of famously just did that one movie, and then that was it. He didn't want to act or do anything any after that. He was kind of picked out of obscurity, basically, for that role, too.
1: What's he doing now?
0: I don't even know. He's just a guy. He's just an adult doing adult stuff.
1: Huh. Probably not like a in CPA that way. Or something.
0: Yeah, probably. But yeah, so he was on the show last night, which is rare because he doesn't do any public appearances or anything like that. So
1: wow.
0: If you want to see old Charlie grown up, you can still watch that Wonka's Greatest Ticket on Netflix if you want to. I'm Brando, your Hollywood Outsider. It is the Courtney Show, and I had a question that I thought might be fun to do for Question of the Day today.
1: Okay.
0: And I don't... I usually try to think of an answer myself, but I didn't even think about this. I just really liked the answers that were given. So this was up on Threads. Somebody asked the question, what's the most bizarre thing you've ever seen someone do at work and somehow keep their job? So not like they did something crazy and got fired, because that happens all the time. This is the, like, they did something crazy and somehow it was okay.
1: Yeah.
0: And if you want to text in, if you don't want to say names or whatever, we can do that, because this may have been a recent occurrence. A lot of these, though, are like the entry-level types of jobs.
1: Mm-hmm.
0: This one person said, a guy vaped at the register and would go back in our kitchen area to make panini grilled cheese sandwiches like 2 every hour. He went through a loaf of bread one day. This one person said, he brought brownies to share with everyone, put them on the table in the break room, forgot, in quotes, to tell everyone that they were pot brownies as a hilarious prank. So me and one other person were the only sober people for the rest of that shift, working for 12 hours with 12 high people, including the manager and assistant manager, was not great.
1: Oh,
0: and
1: how? This,
0: and the person is not fired.
1: Yeah, how?
0: Another gal, she said she worked at KFC. The store manager's daughter, who also worked there, got a tattoo from the shift manager's brother in the back of the in the back by the sink where we do dishes.
1: Oh, wow.
0: And then this one, this lady said, I walked in on a male coworker showing a female coworker how well he had groomed his hair. Not on his head.
1: Oh, how are we keeping jobs? How?
0: I don't even know.
1: Oh, my.
0: So, yeah. What's the most bizarre thing you've seen someone do on the job and yet still somehow keep their job?
1: Oh, there's got to be some good ones
0: there's
1: out there.
0: There's got to be. Text us on the Cheney Window and Door text line, 314-669-4665. Let's check traffic. Too bad a minute ago. Now we got something. Let's see. 270 westbound is closed currently between 159 and 157 due to an accident. Your stop and go this morning, 6455 westbound between 64 and the Poplar Street Bridge. Slow traffic, 270 northbound between Doherty Ferry and Manchester, 55 northbound slow between Butler Hill Road and 270, and Highway 61 southbound slow approaching Route A and Interstate 70.
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1: Some clouds today with a high of 72 and a low of 61, and cloudy tomorrow with a high of 76. Arch Weather sponsored by...
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0: All right, I got some stuff. This is from Navessa Allen. She said, there is a 10-degree difference between 60 degrees in fall and 60 degrees in spring.
1: That's so true.
0: Like, 60 degrees in spring, I'm like, shorts and a t-shirt. Like, all right, I can handle this.
1: Yes.
0: This is perfect. When it drops to, like, 60, when we come in the morning, I'm like, oh, my God. It's freezing out this morning. What's happening? why am I so cold?
1: Yep.
0: What's happened to me? And then we say, you got to get, like, that... the temperature callus on your exterior part of your body.
1: Oh, that's why.
0: It's like, in cold, I got to get cold a couple times, like really cold. And then you're just like wearing a jacket in 37 degree weather. And you're like, it's fine.
1: Yeah, it's not that bad.
0: If it was that cold out there today, we'd be dropping dead.
1: Oh, absolutely we would.
0: This is from David Hughes. He said, my son was singing, everybody had come to fighting. Like, they had organized a fighting event, and everyone showed up as planned. Everybody had come to fighting.
1: Oh, I love that.
0: Everybody ready? All right, let's fight.
1: It's time to fight. Oh, I love that.
0: And this one really made me laugh. I don't know if it's true or not. I hope it is. This is from Sarah. She said, my new OBGYN intake form doesn't have anywhere to mention my hysterectomy, so I'm going to act just as surprised when she can't find it.
1: Can you imagine?
0: Wait, what? What do you mean? What? There's
1: it's
0: nothing?
1: Gone?
0: Are you kidding me? Well, how would that have happened?
1: Oh, that's great.
0: That's what I got.
1: We were talking off the air yesterday about some of my favorite memes right now are the Caleb Williams from the Chicago Bears.
0: Yes.
1: And this is not a Bears hater thing. This is just funny. He got injured and it was a very dramatic scene as he was
0: people being, assumed he was done for the season.
1: He's being carted off the field. He's crying. He's giving the thumbs up on the cart to the fans and everyone's like cheering. Well, it turned out to be like a grade one hamstring strain.
0: Like, so, he's going to play this weekend is what we hear.
1: Supposedly very, very minor injury. Otherwise, we would not be joking about it. But all these people have memed him on the cart with his thumb up. And put just the most ridiculous, like, minor injuries. Like, you know, me after sleeping 12 hours in an uncomfortable chair after my wife gives birth. Or, like, me getting a paper cut on my dominant hand. Or burning my mouth on a Hot Pocket. Those are my favorite, so I'll share some of those. And then this one from Pastrami Mommy says, there's a big difference between a couch nap and a bed nap. A couch nap is where you take a subtle little jaunt through your subconscious. A bed nap is where you succumb to the darkness, much like an old sign getting engulfed by the bark of a tree. It's true.
0: Oh, but I love it.
1: But they're totally different experiences.
0: Yeah. It's fine. If I, like on the weekends, maybe I'll sometimes just lay down for a few minutes.
1: But it's not the deep sleep of a bed nap.
0: No, I need a bed nap every day.
1: I wake up from a bed nap and I'm like, where am I?
0: Yeah.
1: What is happening?
0: I'm like, my vision's all messed up for a while. Like, yes. I can't see out of my eye.
1: Yep.
0: those are the best things we saw yesterday. You can find them on our Facebook and Instagram at The Courtney Show STL if you want to check them out. We've got Food Court coming up in just a few minutes. It is The Courtney-less Courtney Show on The Arch.
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2: 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I'm falling even more.

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2: 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Today is National Cherries Jubilee Day. Have you ever had Cherries Jubilee?
3: I mean, based on the ingredients, it doesn't sound like something I'd be into, but I don't even know what it is.
2: I had to look it up, too. I thought maybe it was just me. It is a classic dessert made from cherries cooked in a sweet syrup, flambéed with liquor, and traditionally served warm over vanilla ice cream.
3: Oh, yeah, I see that.
2: I'm not a big cherries person.
3: I don't know. It just depends.
2: Yeah?
3: Like if it's like a cherries over cheesecake.
2: Yeah, that's true. But even then, I really just like the gel.
3: Yeah.
2: Versus the fruit itself.
3: Yeah.
2: I like the flavor. I like the syrup.
3: Yes.
2: But
3: yeah,
2: not
3: if you
2: so
3: just
2: much.
3: if you took the cherries out, I'd be like, this is the greatest thing
2: ever.
3: Yeah,
2: exactly.
3: Like this Jubilee thing, if you pop the cherries out and then just light it on fire and put it on ice cream, I'm like, yeah,
2: that's
3: pretty good. I'm all over that.
2: DQ has announced that they are launching a Halloween-themed menu called the Spellbound Series on September 28th. So that's coming up. It features three items: the Enchanted Oreo Blizzard, the Bubble Brew DQ Sparkler, and Ghost Pepper Sauce, along with a limited edition Mystery Blizzard Buddy plush. I don't know.
3: Oh, is that a toy or is that a...
2: Yeah, I think it's like a keychain.
3: I see them. They're kind of cute.
2: It's little
3: squishy blizzards.
2: It's a collectible plush keychain that you can buy for $4 with any purchase. So this series is going to be available September 28th through November 1st. The Enchanted Oreo Blizzard. It's Oreo cookies and then that sweet ube flavored base. That's that purple stuff.
3: Oh.
2: You know, like we had the purple Oreos?
3: Yes.
2: Yeah. So this
3: we
2: is
3: liked gonna, the purple Oreos.
2: We did. We really did.
3: In a strange way.
2: It says it's also going to have an enchanted purple shimmer. And DQ soft serve.
3: I don't know if it's like edible glitter or something.
2: Probably.
3: Throwing in there.
2: Yeah. But yeah,
3: I would try that. I like an Oreo Blizzard.
2: We were surprised that we liked the purple. It was good.
3: Yes. The color is unnerving.
2: It's because it's an interesting shade of purple.
3: Yes. And in my mind, it's like, this is grape. It's not.
2: It's not at all.
3: Not at all.
2: Good. I tried that. It sounds good.
3: Yeah, sure.
2: Then you have the Bubble Brew DQ Sparkler, which is a blood orange and lemonade drink with sparkling water, ice, and cold foam that bubbles when stirred. That's fun.
3: Yeah. I don't need a fancy drink like that. If I'm at Dairy Queen, I'm getting all my extra bonus calories from that blizzard.
2: Oh, I want the ice cream. I want the blizzard.
3: Yes.
2: For sure. And then they have a ghost pepper sauce. So this is, they say it's a blazing dip with fiery, bold, smoky pepper heat. So you can dip your tendies in that.
3: Oh, for your tendies.
2: Amelia
3: accused me last night of, she's like, you like spicy stuff. You eat ghost peppers all the time. I'm like, I have never just housed a ghost pepper.
2: No.
3: Like, what are you talking about?
2: Well, you should bring home some of this ghost pepper sauce.
3: Yeah, just take a swig of it. Like, see, I told you. You eat ghost peppers all the time.
2: It's your favorite. You will not shut up about ghost
3: peppers.
2: No, I
3: just tell everybody.
2: So that is new at DQ starting next week if you're interested. So check that out.
3: Those little keychains are kind of cute.
2: They're pretty
3: especially
2: cute.
3: If you're really into blizzards.
2: I mean, who doesn't love a blizzard?
3: I don't know. Somebody probably, but not in my world.
2: They're wrong. This is very interesting. So the New York Islanders, they are going to have this season a very weird sandwich available at their arena.
3: Oh, yeah?
2: So it's a grilled cheese made with brie and Nerds gummy clusters.
3: Oh, boy. Like in the cheese?
2: It's in there. It's grilled in there. So it's brie cheese and Nerds gummy clusters between two slices of sourdough bread and then grilled. Have you tried the gummy clusters yet?
3: No, I haven't.
2: You're purposely staying away from them because you know they're going to be good.
3: Maybe. Yeah, I don't need them.
2: Right.
3: Especially if they're like addictive. Like, well, I don't want anything to do with that.
2: They are so good.
3: But in cheese.
2: No, I'm not. No.
3: The only thing I can think in their defense of this decision, the McGriddle is sweet. You know, there's syrup in.
2: That's true.
3: Those buns. So you've got sweet mixed with cheese. Which right. We always say is a weird combination, but somehow it works. And that's what this would be.
2: Well, yeah, that's what they're saying. They're saying it's, you know, the whole sweet savory combo, and that as that gummy center. That's so it's like a gummy center, and then the nerds stick to the outside of it. That's what makes the cluster.
3: Right.
2: So they're saying when that gummy center melts, it's kind of like a fruit jam that you might pair with brie anyway.
3: Yeah, I believe that. There might be a chance that this might work, but the nerds are still going to be like crunchy in there, I would think.
2: You would think, unless they, because they're sugar, they just like melt?
3: Because there's a, they make a gummy bear like bratwurst.
2: Oh my gosh.
3: So they mix gummy bears in with it. And then when you cook them, when you grill them, the gummy bears just melt and you get these little pockets of sweet.
2: Is it good?
3: Within the savory and salty. I've never had it. The place that made it isn't around anymore, and I don't know who else makes them. But people tell me they're really good.
2: Well, I guess the Islanders consulted a cheesemonger who has previously tried brie with nerds gummy clusters and said, surprisingly enough, it works.
3: This sounds like an insult. You cheesemonger.
2: It really does. Same with fishmonger.
3: Yeah.
2: And then they're doing some crazy stuff this season. They're also going to be offering a deep-fried Uncrustable topped with pulled pork, chopped peanuts, grape jelly barbecue sauce, and scallions.
3: I mean, I guess I would try it out of curiosity, but it just sounds like they just saw things on the counter and went, let's just throw all this together and fry something and see what happens.
2: It's very weird.
3: A deep fried Uncrustable sounds interesting.
2: It does. You know that'd be good.
3: Yeah.
2: All right, I am excited about this. McDonald's Monopoly is coming back.
3: I wondered, because we've talked about this as they were floating the idea of doing it. They were testing it or something. But obviously,
2: I guess they did it last year.
3: Yeah, there's been a plan, like, we got to bring this back. But, well, I watched that documentary on the whole cheating scandal.
2: That's wild.
3: I thought they didn't do it anymore because of that. Like,
2: well, probably.
3: Like, how are we going to prevent this again?
2: So, I guess they brought it back last year after like a 9-year break. So they still did it after the cheating thing, but I'm not sure how they fixed that issue. But I guess last year maybe it was more of a digital version of it.
3: Oh, yeah.
2: But this year they are combining the old school, like peel off the peel pieces the little that pieces. People loved, combined with a digital component. So it's going to come back October 6th and it runs through November 1st. So they're going to put those pieces on items like the quarter pounder with cheese, egg McMuffins, large fries, large drinks. You peel the piece and then you scan it into the McDonald's app to see what you've won.
3: So it doesn't say on there.
2: Right.
3: That's interesting.
2: And you have to be a McDonald's rewards member and register for the game in the app. They have those instant prizes like they always used to have, free food, 1,500 to 7,000 app rewards points, which is a lot. And then if you collect the different sets, you know, of properties, you can get bigger prizes like cars and cruises. And then they have
3: it'll probably keep track of all that in your app then.
2: Yes.
3: Instead of you holding onto those little pieces.
2: And having the board that you got out of the newspaper. You remember that?
3: Yes.
2: And you'd have to, we had ours on the fridge.
3: That was part of the whole scandal thing. I can't remember how that all worked.
2: I can't either, but
3: it was very interesting, and then I flushed it out of my brain.
2: Yeah, I did too. I watched it, and I was like, this is crazy. And I'm like, I don't remember anything about that. This year, they also have a digital chance card bonus game where you can win $1 million. Other prizes include $50,000 toward a home or college expenses. And yeah, it originally launched in 1987.
3: Gosh.
2: And it was back last year after they had taken a break for 9 years. So this will be interesting to see how it plays out. I loved McDonald's Monopoly as a kid, and I knew someone who won a trip to Hawaii.
3: Oh, wow.
2: On McDonald's Monopoly.
3: Well, see, there you go.
2: So it can happen.
3: It can happen to you.
2: Let's see. I'm going to skip that story. Another Dunkin' story, just because It's cute. So Dunkin' is teaming up with L.L. Bean to make tiny sweaters for your coffee cup.
3: Oh, is it like the little... it's like for can koozies. Mm-hmm. I've seen those where it's like a little jacket.
2: Yeah, it's like a little sleeve. It looks like
3: But it's L.L. Bean?
2: It's L.L. Bean. So it looks like a miniature version of their bird's eye sweater, but it's...
3: Oh, man, I'm an L.L. Bean fan.
2: Are you?
3: Yes, that would be cool.
2: So it's... But it's in the signature Dunkin' pink and orange. So starting September 22nd, which is already passed. So as of now, you can buy any size hot or iced coffee at a participating Dunkin' to get one of the tiny sweater sleeves for free. But they're expanding that partnership beyond earlier this week.
3: Mm-hmm.
2: On National Coffee Day, which is September 29th, Dunkin' Rewards members can get a free medium hot or iced coffee with any purchase through the Dunkin' app. And then they're also going to release a full-size Dunkin' L.L. Bean sweater.
3: Oh, really?
2: For people.
3: Uh-huh. People-sized.
2: People-sized. And they're going to have a Dunkin'-themed boat and tote bag, and then a mini coffee tote that you can put your Dunkin' cup in. How cute is that?
3: Yeah, they gotcha.
2: I know. I'm like, I need a little sweater for my coffee cup. So go check that out. 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
3: 270 westbound remains closed between 159 and 157 due to an accident. I think there's an overturned vehicle involved. 64 westbound, you got heavy traffic between 25th Street and 5564 West. Watch out for an accident. 6455 westbound at the Papa Street Bridge. It's blocking the two left lanes. Another accident, 270 northbound before Big Bend. It's over on the right shoulder. Let's see. Slow traffic, 55 northbound between Butler Hill Road and 270. And then Highway 61 southbound, slow approaching Route A and Interstate 70.
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1: Tonight is the night. We've got a big party planned for you. Thursday Night Delight featuring Yacht Rock Review, hosted by The Courtney Show. We will have some of those captain's hats to give away tonight. Specifically 12 of them. So you're going to have to get there early. We're gonna start a broadcast basically at 5 o'clock. Show starts at 7. 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But if you don't have those tickets yet for that show, call us right now. 314-954-1065 or 618-398-1065, because you could win a pair of tickets to that show by winning Throwback Live. Thursday Night Delight, it's tonight, featuring Yacht Rock Review, all your favorite Yacht Rock songs. 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

0: for Stephanie from St. Peter's up for grabs two tickets to Thursday Night Delight. That's tonight. It's Thursday night.
1: Mm-hmm.
0: Featuring Yacht Rock Review and hosted by us. We'll be out there. We hope you will be too. It's at Chesterfield Amphitheater tonight.
2: Welcome to Throwback Live. Happy Thursday, everyone. How you doing?
3: Good. How are you?
2: I'm doing great. Thanks.
1: Really,
2: I have nothing to plug.
1: Really excited about the show tonight.
0: Oh, yeah. We got to plug that.
2: Oh, Thursday Night Delight.
3: That's right. Marty has already seen Yacht Rock Review once.
2: I have. They're amazing.
3: Are you bringing a bunch of people?
2: Three.
3: Yeah, it's going to be fun.
2: It's going to be a great time. Mm-hmm. I look forward to seeing you guys out there, too.
3: Did you see Ted Lasso a couple weeks ago? They really highlighted Great American Hero song.
2: I did see that.
3: It was great.
2: Yep. That was right at the beginning of the show, wasn't it?
3: Yeah, I think so. I think so, yeah. But it made me think of Yacht Rock Review.
2: The last time Yacht Rock Review played here at
3: Factory?
2: The Factory, they opened with that song.
1: Oh.
0: That's great.
3: It's a little bit everything. Because we listened, we tracked it while we were playing golf.
2: We've listened to about 2 hours of Yacht Rock Review.
3: And then they are so good.
0: I'm excited.
2: Really, really great. Okay. Well, right now it's time for Throwback Live because it's around whatever time we play that. And Brando's here, Afton's here, Courtney's here. You get to chime in with those sounds when you can identify the audio clip. And here we go. Question one. Name this movie.
4: Get in, loser. We're going...
2: Afton.
0: Mean Girls.
2: That is.
4: Get in, loser. We're going shopping.
2: Afton has one. Question two. Name this advertiser.
5: Something you and your child can appreciate.
2: Courtney?
3: I know that jingle.
0: Yeah, what is it?
3: Pull-ups?
2: Incorrect.
5: Something you and your child.
3: The child appreciates it.
0: Sure.
6: Would you like to have something sweet?
5: Just look for the swirl.
2: Brando.
1: Nutrasweet?
2: That's correct.
3: Oh.
1: Remember that logo?
3: Yeah, I do. I would have never gotten that. No,
1: because
2: it was advertising. Trying to convince us. Was that not Stevia? What is that?
3: Nutrasweet is like Splenda Equal.
2: Is it still around?
3: Oh, yeah.
1: I thought Nutrasweet was pre-Splenda. It's saccharin, I thought.
3: Nutrasweet?
0: Isn't it the blue one?
3: I don't know.
2: Doesn't Equal. Sugar have saccharin in it?
0: Mm.
2: We're stupid.
3: No, saccharin
1: was the first one, and then
3: saccharin
1: equal is aspartame.
3: Yes,
1: correct.
0: That's
3: it
0: a
3: is.
0: Good one.
1: It might be aspartame.
2: We are the stupidest people. Question number three: name this backward song title or artist.
3: Me, Little River Band.
2: It is. What score, everybody?
7: I have zero.
0: One.
2: You have two?
3: No, you have one. You got NutraSweet.
1: Oh, I did. I got one.
2: Everybody has one.
3: Yes.
1: Yeah. Long discussion.
2: It's a tie. And that's why we play the
1: one,
2: game.
1: One.
2: Right. Question number four. Name this movie.
8: I use that term broadly.
2: Brando was first.
1: What could it be?
3: We're all in
1: on just two words.
3: I think it's what
1: I'm going to say Awakenings.
0: You.
3: It's Courtney. Me?
0: I thought you beat me.
3: Oh, okay. I'm going to say Patch Adams.
0: Wow.
1: I was flip-flopping between the two.
3: I had Dead Poets Society in my head.
0: Yes, and Goodwill Hunting.
2: All right, so Courtney has two, Afton has one, Brando has one. Question number five, name this doll.
4: Backstage where she dances ballet in her shiny tutu, so pretty.
2: Courtney? Oh, was it?
3: It was me.
0: It wasn't me.
2: Oh, okay.
3: I know who it is. It's that one that you press their head.
1: I should not have buzzed in.
3: I don't. Thumbelina.
1: This is so wrong, but it fit the syllables of the song. I was like, oh, I know what it is. And it doesn't make any sense. Polly Pocket.
2: It is.
1: Hey! Polly Pocket.
0: That hurts me.
1: That's Polly Pocket. Polly can Pocket. Do all that stuff.
0: Yeah, that's
3: I
0: the
3: thought
0: Polly
3: it was the
0: Pocket
3: one that
0: jingle.
3: You press the button on their head and it.
1: Yeah, well, it was, when it was describing it, I was like, Polly Pocket didn't do anything. It was just a little.
0: Well, I had
1: gal.
0: My pretty ballerina. That was a doll that you held her hand and she would spin, but she had a totally different song. So
1: I was
0: so focused on ballet that I missed out on Polly Pocket.
3: I have two. Brando has two.
1: Yes,
2: and you have to put your dinger down.
0: Are we sure?
2: Yes.
1: Yeah.
2: We
1: no dinger allowed.
2: Question six, name the advertiser.
9: Is it this guy?
2: Courtney.
3: Oh, I always do this
1: on this. Yeah, what is

0: stupid one. Well, luckily you didn't buzz in, so you get to hear all of it.
1: Yeah, that doesn't mean I'll get it.
0: Subway.
2: Isn't this great? I got my own kitchen, my own bedroom.
3: And your very own ring around the collar.
4: Ring around the collar.
0: Mm-hmm. You don't know it?
1: But which one is it?
0: It's the one.
5: Tell him.
1: It's right here in my hands. I'm letting it go away. Tide.
0: Is it whisk?
6: Whisk.
1: Is it whisk? I knew I was wrong.
6: All right, another tiebreaker.
0: Like let it go.
6: Name this movie.
7: Well, what's the catch?
8: Well, I wouldn't call it catch. We skip Christmas.
7: We skip Christmas?
6: Courtney.
0: Christmas with the Crank.
6: That is correct for a Courtney win right there.
5: And that is a win for you, Stephanie from St. Peter's.
9: Great, that's fun. We're going to have a blast tonight.
5: Yes, we're going to have so much fun. Tonight is Yacht Rock Review at Chesterfield Amphitheater. Stephanie just won a pair of tickets.
0: Mm-hmm.
5: Stephanie, hang on the line. We'll get you all the info that you need. 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And we will play Throwback Live next week for a whole new prize on The Courtney Show. Mm-hmm.

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1: Randos. Before we get to the randomness, we should mention that we do have Court's Court coming up in just a little bit on the show. If you've got a dilemma, a question, an issue that's going on in your life, in with your family, at work, or something like that, the smaller and more insignificant, really, the better. Text in that your dilemma to us on the Cheney Window and Door text line, 314-669-4665, because we always love some homegrown problems to bring to the court.
2: We sure do.
1: All right, on with randos. A six-year-old Chinese girl has set a new women's world record for solving a Rubik's Cube in just over 4 seconds.
2: That's crazy.
1: There's video. So this I put on the blog yesterday. So it's up on yesterday's blog. But yeah, it's wild to watch how fast she can do these Rubik's Cube. It's just like one motion. They just, and then they drop it. But that's on the blog.
2: I'll have to check it out.
1: Australia's apiary community is abuzz.
2: That's bees, right?
1: Bees. Mm-hmm. You got it. After a series of stunning heists has caused the disappearance of nearly 1 million bees from several properties. The thefts, they say, may be connected to the recent spread of some sort of bee-killing parasite. So maybe, like, beekeepers are losing their bees and they're like, we got to get more bees. Let's go steal some bees.
2: Whoa.
1: They say last week, 500,000 bees were believed to have been stolen. By this week, this past weekend, that number was moved up to 800,000 and counting. So that's what they're saying. It's like 1 million bees total have been stolen.
2: Oh, that's not good.
1: It's weird. I've got the most popular cat names in America. I got the top 10.
2: Are any of them on the list names that your cats have?
1: No.
2: Okay, I wonder if any of them are like dog names, like Luna.
1: Luna, number one.
2: Yeah, that's a really popular
1: name. People are naming cats and dogs Luna.
2: And kids. I think Jenna has a Luna in her grade.
1: Oh, yeah, our neighbor. Their daughter's name is Luna. Uh-huh. Yeah, the rest of your top 10. We'll go 10 up to number one.
2: Okay.
1: Number 10, Simba, Shadow, black cat probably, right? Lucy, Oliver, Oreo, black
2: cute,
1: and white cat.
2: Yeah.
1: Kitty. Just Kitty.
2: Who's naming their cat Kitty?
1: My cousin. She had a cat named Kitty, I remember. Leo at number 4. Bella, number 3. Milo up at number 2.
2: Oh, great cat name.
1: They say that's an orange cat. Was that Milo and Otis? Was that an orange cat?
2: I think so. That's why it stands out.
1: And then, as we mentioned, Luna at number 1. Metrolink, local story, they're testing one-car trains. Bi-State estimates that running one-car trains could cut up to $4.8 million in maintenance costs every year. And riders are like, yeah, but we don't all want to cram into one car.
2: Yeah, I mean, would they have to increase the frequency of how often the trains are coming? Or are there just not enough people to fill trains?
1: I guess that's part of it. And they're like, we could just get away with doing one and save a bunch of money. But yeah, people are saying, hey, if you're going to do this, then you got to up the frequency.
2: Yeah.
1: We got to have every 5 minutes or something a new one. And so then we don't get all this congestion. They say it would become an issue for bikes and wheelchairs and stuff. So there's pushback from Metrolink riders. But yeah, you could see just Metrolink trains that just have one car.
2: That'd be weird.
1: Yep. Call that a bus.
2: Yeah.
1: Toys R Us is expanding its U.S. retail footprint with 120 new standalone stores set to open across the country this holiday season. So these are not it's not inside a Macy's or anything like that. These are standalone Toys R Us stores. Now, it could be like a Spirit Halloween thing.
2: Oh, you know, cause we're like leading a pop-up.
1: Yes, we're leading into the same, essentially leading into Christmas. They're going to add all these stores. So they may add a bunch and then either take them all away or take a bunch of them away. I'm not sure. It's unclear. But yeah, it's nearly a decade after they filed for bankruptcy. Now they're expanding. So they already have a bunch of standalone stores.
2: They do?
1: They do. But not a ton. They have 40, though.
2: I mean, that's nothing.
1: Yeah, this would raise the number up to 160. They've not announced where the 120 stores will be located or provided individual opening dates or anything like that. The expansion comes as Toys R Us continues rebranding and rebuilding, rather. It's a U.S. presence through Macy's and airports and stuff like that. So,
2: guys, everything's going to be okay. Toys R Us is coming back. It's going to be all right.
1: Yeah. Jeffrey will be there hanging out. They just have to dust off those old costumes and he'll be ready to go.
2: I really was a Toys R Us kid.
1: I was not. Toys R Us came in after I was a kid. I remember the Toys R Us commercials would be on Nickelodeon. I'm like, where is this Toys R Us place? Because they were national ads, but we didn't have a Toys... Toys R Us was not in St. Louis when I was a kid.
2: Oh, yeah,
1: We had the other stuff.
2: What a time.
1: California is allowing its citizens who are 80 and older to be permanently excused from jury duty.
2: Oh, nice.
1: Yeah, as of now, I have jury duty next week.
2: I know.
1: But this would not apply to me. I'm not quite 80 just yet. You're supposed to have some sort of medical reason, but they say you don't have to have a doctor's note or anything. So you just kind of tell them, like, I'm old.
2: I can't
1: do
2: it.
1: And I'm a little goofy. And they're like, yeah, you probably shouldn't be deciding cases. And they let you out. I got celebrity birthdays for you today.
2: Okay.
1: I'll give you the celebrity name, their age. You tell me what they're known for, what you know them for. I will start with Stephanie McMahon. She's 50 years old.
2: How old is she?
1: 50.
2: Okay.
1: Kevin Sorbo is 68. And Ben Platt is 33.
2: Okay.
1: Do you know who Stephanie McMahon is?
2: Is she related to Vince McMahon?
1: Yeah.
2: Oh, okay.
1: I was like, you can get it from the last name. It's his daughter.
2: Oh, okay.
1: She's married to Triple H, and she's the big one now in that world.
2: Did we decide, is Triple H the gesture? Was that him that originated that?
1: Oh, I don't remember.
2: I'll look it up.
1: You might be right. The gesture. Kevin Sorbo?
2: Was he Hercules?
1: Yep. Hercules. He's 68. And then Ben Platt.
2: Pitch Perfect.
1: Yes. And then the Dear Evan Hansen.
2: Yes.
1: Excuse me.
2: I love him in Pitch Perfect.
1: Yeah. Today is National Horchata Day.
2: I don't really know what horchata is. Is it?
1: I think I've had it.
2: I know I have. Is it cinnamon?
1: Yes.
2: And like...
1: We had... It wasn't the Selena Gomez cookie horchata flavored or something, or inspired? I think that was why I know what that is.
2: Okay.
1: It's also National Punctuation Day. How confident are you with your punctuation game?
2: I feel pretty good about it, except I over comma.
1: Yeah, when I get nervous, I throw a comma in.
2: Unless I don't Oxford comma, though.
1: I don't either. I don't feel the need.
2: I throw commas in other places, and I refuse to Oxford comma.
1: I used to feel confident with a semicolon.
2: Mm.
1: And now I don't. It's like that skill is gone.
2: Yeah, no,
1: I would never. I would never try to use a semicolon.
2: I also over dash.
1: Oh, yeah?
2: I like a dash.
1: I don't dash very often.
2: Mm-hmm.
1: I definitely comma a lot, and I know it's probably the wrong time. Also, on yesterday's blog, I've got a video of a bear wandering into an arcade in a Colorado mountain town. I put this one up for Courtney because she loves bears getting into trouble. So he's just wandering into this arcade, and the police officer is yelling at him, but he's like laughing while he's yelling at him, like, don't go in there, don't do it. And the bear's walk like looking back at him and goes in. He's like, god dang it, get out of there. So I like that he's at least having some fun with it. And then also on the blog, yesterday's blog, is a rare 26-cent coin. So it was a misstrike, so it's a quarter that got struck as a quarter, and then somehow it, I don't know, fell out of the machine or something and landed over with the pennies. And so it got struck again with the penny image. So it's a quarter, but then on the inside of it, you can see the image of a penny.
2: Oh, that's cool.
1: On the quarter. So this it's a misstrike, but it got released and it just sold at auction. How much do you think that they got for that one quarter that was misstruck?
2: I mean, it's only worth 26 cents.
1: You're right.
2: No, I don't know. $20,000.
1: $17,000.
2: Wow.
1: $17,000 for that. Oh, and then Colorado just opened up this big wildlife overpass in December, and they say it's already making a huge impact. So it's just an overpass just for animals to go over the highway.
2: Right.
1: They said it's the largest wildlife overpass in North America, and the cameras have now captured elk and bears and deer and coyotes and all sorts of things using this overpass. They said before this crossing was built, Roughly one deer was struck by a vehicle each day during peak migration seasons. Since it has opened, the overpass has cut down animal vehicle collisions by 91%.
2: More of these, please. More.
1: I know.
2: Please,
1: it's a great idea. That's your randos.
0: Randos, randos. Randos, randos.
1: Check traffic. 270 westbound remains closed between 159 and 157 due to the accident. We've got stop-and-go traffic, 64 westbound between 25th Street and 5564 west. Watch out for an accident, 6455 westbound at the Poplar Street Bridge. It's blocking the two left lanes. Another accident, 70 westbound at the Blanchett Bridge, is blocking three lanes of traffic. Slow traffic, 170 southbound between Del Mar and 6440. 270 northbound, slow at 55. 55 northbound, slow at South Broadway and 44. 6440 eastbound, slow at Chesterfield Parkway West, also between Clayton Warson and Hanley. 6440 westbound, slow after Kings Highway. 70 eastbound, you're slow at Wentzville Parkway, also between Zumbel and the Blanchett Bridge. And Highway 61 southbound, slow between Rupee and Interstate 70.
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2: Some clouds today with a high of 72 and a low of 61, and cloudy tomorrow with a high of 76. Arch Weather sponsored by...
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1: It's time for court. Court is in session.
2: All rise. This court with the Honorable Judge Van Landrum not presiding is now in session. Courtney's off today.
3: Oh, so I have to be the judge. That's right.
2: I give you the power to gavel.
3: Let me grab my gavel. All right.
2: Easy on my gavel.
3: Sorry, the borrowed gavel.
2: Yeah, there you go.
3: All right. Order. This court is in session.
2: Here we go.
3: Sounds better when she does it. Doesn't have much oomph to it over here.
2: Are you pounding it on the table?
3: No, hang on. Let's see. That's way better. That's I had it on my folder.
2: That sounds like justice.
3: It does. We're ready now.
2: Okay. First item on the docket, number 74432BA. Whenever my wife and I go out to eat, sometimes she orders French fries, sometimes she doesn't. I love French fries, so I always order French fries. But without fail, if she doesn't order fries, she ends up eating some of mine, maybe even half of mine.
3: Not half.
2: He said, I don't mind sharing sometimes, but I'm starting to think my fries deserve some protection. Because he's like, I'm going to eat them all. I want them all. How do I bring this up without sounding completely ridiculous? Because I don't think it's an argument. It doesn't sound like there's a fight, but maybe it's leading up to that.
3: Yeah, he's reaching a breaking point over these fries. And it's going to get ugly if he doesn't say something.
2: Yeah, so what do you do? I mean, it feels like an argument at the beginning when you're ordering. If she does not order fries and you say, like, are you sure you don't want fries?
3: Yeah.
2: Because I don't want you to eat all my French fries. And then now all of a sudden, you're in some sort of French fry argument.
3: I think I would bring it up as though it's something very, very serious. You know, on a non-going out to dinner night, just like, hey, can we talk? Like,
2: we need to have a discussion about something.
3: I have something that's really been on my mind, and I just need to get it out there.
2: Mm-hmm.
3: I don't want to share my fries. And maybe that will help ease the tension and not like spotlight it in the moment, but just get it out there. I want all the fries and I'm sorry about that, but let's just order some extra fries.
2: You can get fries.
3: Order a side.
2: And if you don't eat all the fries, that's okay. My guess is she doesn't want a whole order of fries.
3: And she probably doesn't want them sitting there. Because, you know, once it's sitting there, you're going to snack on it even though you may not.
2: Right. And she's like, well, I'm not going to order fries, but I'll just have a few of his. This is some, Alex, not necessarily on the French fries thing, but she's envious of what I order, I think, sometimes. Mm-hmm. So if it's like a sandwich or something and she ordered something else, she'll be like, I'll look away and then she grabs the sandwich and takes, like, or she'll ask for a bite and then takes the biggest bite you can imagine. Out of the sandwich. I'm like, hey, man, like maybe you should have ordered that instead of what you got.
3: Yeah. I mean, order regret is a real thing. And I feel for, you know, we've all been there. I feel for anyone going through it. But I think this fry issue, if we don't handle it now, it's going to escalate.
2: It's going to turn into an argument at some point.
3: In a restaurant.
2: Yes. When he's like, I'm hungry. I want my burger and I want all my fries. And she starts hammering away at those French fries.
3: He's going to be smacking her hand. He's going to be like,
2: hey, if you wanted fries, you should. And then now it's out of control.
3: Yeah, I think in a lower stakes situation, bring it up, get it out there, figure out how you're going to move forward.
2: I think that's good advice.
3: All right.
2: Don't do it there. Do it somewhere else.
3: You're guilty. I don't know of what.
2: She's guilty.
3: Everybody's guilty.
2: She's guilty of not ordering fries when she clearly wants French fries. All right, I've got one more on the docket. This is from a lady. She said, my husband and I can never agree on what to watch. We'll spend 45 minutes scrolling through Netflix, Hulu, all the other streaming services, debating, trying to figure out what we want to watch. And she said, sometimes they end up just like watching nothing because they can't decide on whatever it is that they want to watch.
3: I believe that.
2: She said, how should we decide what to watch without this turning into some sort of a fight?
3: Man, that is tough because there are so many options. And then you get in there and you just end up scrolling, trying to find something. What I do is I keep a note in my phone of suggested shows. And so when Courtney brings something up or you bring something up or I'm out with friends and gal pals and they bring up a show they're watching, I put it on the list.
2: Mm-hmm.
3: And then when we sit down and try to figure out what we're going to watch, we go to the list and then kind of look it up and does it sound like something we like and go from there. Then at least you're narrowing it down.
2: Yeah.
3: That's how we landed on Paradise because you guys were always talking about it and it was
2: and
3: on
2: now
3: the list.
2: You're watching one episode every 3 months.
3: Yes. We're on, I think, episode 6, maybe.
2: Oh, well.
3: We made some progress over
2: the weekend.
3: Making
2: some progress. That's good. But now all the reality slop is there.
3: Slop, you know, dominates.
2: And that's going to get in the way.
3: Yeah.
2: Something I occasionally will do, and I'm not saying I follow it to a T, I will not start scrolling. Like, I will, before I open up any of the streamers or whatever, I'll, like, think about, hey, what do you want to watch? Or, like, is there, like, have we talked about, kind of like what you do, yeah. But I don't have that list. Because I feel like once you're in it and then you're flipping around, it's like your brain just starts to turn to mush and either everything looks good or nothing looks good.
3: It's overstimulating.
2: Yeah, it's like it's too much. And then some of them are, they start running their trailers when you're clicking.
3: I hate that.
2: Like, I just relax. I'm just looking.
3: Let me think.
2: Yeah, I don't need your propaganda hitting me upside the head. So I think have a plan. I think we both agree.
3: Mm-hmm.
2: Maybe have a plan before you start flipping around. And really what I do is I just ask her. Like, what a sneeze.
3: Okay, you get your sneeze on. Bless
2: Excuse
3: you.
2: Excuse me. I think I'm allergic to this question. I'll just ask her. If it's like if we're both home for lunch for some weird reason, I'll be like, what do you want to watch?
3: Mm-hmm.
2: And then if she has no, she's like, I don't care, whatever, then I'll just go into whatever I've been watching.
3: Yeah.
2: But this sounds more like a Friday night, Saturday night or something where you're going to watch a movie.
3: Got to plan ahead because you leave it up to game time scrolling decision, you're setting yourself up for failure.
2: Well, she'll veto even if I'm just like flipping through and I'll just pause on one for a second and I'll just hear, no. Like, dang it. So yeah, I think maybe just have a plan. That'd probably help.
3: You're guilty of not having a plan.
2: Guilty of not having a plan. Have a plan. That'll help with the arguments. That's Court's Court. It is the Courtney Show. Oh, I wanted to mention tonight, we've got, obviously tonight, we're going to be out at Chesterfield Amphitheater for Yacht Rock Review, that show tonight. Tickets still available at 1065thearch.com. I keep forgetting to mention this Saturday, because we're not going to be here tomorrow.
3: Right.
2: This Saturday night, I'll be out at the Cobb Factory. It's opening weekend at the Cobb Factory, so I'll be out there. Yeah, Saturday night. It's a cool time to go. Weather's going to be good. Last year, an opening night, I remember, was a little hot. I was like, this doesn't quite feel right.
3: This is perfect
2: haunted
3: house
2: weather. You just look out the window right now. It looks pretty spooky out there. But I'll be out there Saturday night, 7 to 9, at the Cobb Factory in Old Monroe. 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Let's check your traffic. We've had a big issue this morning on 270 westbound. Unfortunately, it's still there, but give me 1 second. I want to refresh just to make sure that is accurate. Yes, it is. So 270 westbound is still closed between 159 and 157 due to an accident. 64 westbound is heavy traffic between 25th Street and 5564 west. That accident, 6455 westbound at the Poplar Street Bridge, it's been cleared, but traffic's still real heavy through that spot. 70 westbound at the Blanchette Bridge, you got an accident blocking the three lanes of traffic. Only the two center lanes are open. The McKinley Bridge westbound between Broadway and 9th Street is backed up this morning. 170 southbound, you're slow between Olive and 6440. 270 northbound, slow at Gravois. 55 northbound is slow at South Broadway. And then 6440 eastbound, slow at Clayton Warson. 6440 westbound, slow between Hampton and Big Bend.
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9: Hey, Izzy, what's going on?
10: Well, Eddie, I've been a little busy with the kids getting ready to go back to school and all.
9: Well, wait a minute. What exactly is back to school?
10: Well, Eddie, that kind of means when the kids actually go back to school after a long summer.
9: Well, I never really did spend a lot of time in school, so I never got real excited about going back to school. I always hear about it. Doesn't sound all that great to me.
10: Yeah, I kind of remember it that way. I guess that's why you know how to throw such a good time.
9: That kind of why you know how to throw such a good curveball. Yeah, I did kind of trade in my books for some beers and some boogie.
10: Yeah, I hear you. But for most people, going back to school is an important time of the year. Time for us adults to have a little bit more fun.
9: I just like going back to Fast Eddie. Ice cold beer, delicious eats, succulent shrimp. If you're 21 and in the mood and you want to get back to Fast Eddie, come on over and hang out with me at Fast Eddie's Bon Air. I think we both made the right move. We're doing pretty good with beer and baseball.
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1: 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Well, more Glee could be on the way. Creator Ryan Murphy has written a script for a reboot of the show. And here's what's interesting. He said, it sounds like the original cast is interested.
2: But it's high school students.
1: Yeah, that's not a reboot.
2: Maybe they're like the new teachers.
1: I guess.
2: That's kind of cute. I was not a Glee person. I watched a few episodes here and there, but...
1: I think I watched the beginning, like the first few episodes, and was like, this is a funny idea.
2: Uh-huh.
1: And then it felt like it took itself very seriously.
2: It got real weird real fast.
1: Yeah, and I was like, oh, I thought this was kind of a tongue-in-cheek sort of thing, mm-hmm. And it just... Didn't have that spirit to me after a while. But he said, quote, I've been in touch with around 10 of the original cast members. It's very sweet. They all had a lot of questions, but they were all very enthusiastic about the idea. Yeah, I bet. What are they doing? Glee aired on Fox for 6 seasons from 2009 to 2015. I'm sure this will happen.
2: Probably.
1: It would seem like it. Jean Smart is taking over the matriarch role in the sequel to 2005's The Family Stone. So she'll play Craig T. Nelson's new love interest. It was previously announced that the original cast was set to return minus Diane Keaton.
2: Right.
1: Don't want to give any spoilers to the movie either if you haven't seen it. But anyway, the new movie will be called The Family's Stone because that just rolls right off the tongue. Uh-huh. There isn't a release date yet, but filming is expected to go down this fall. So it is absolutely happening, that's for sure.
2: Wow.
1: Outkast may be done. We've not heard of Outkast doing anything anymore, but their legal team is still out there. They are suing an artist who goes by the name Overkast, O-V-R-K-A-S-T. Which, at a glance, looks a lot like Outkast.
2: Sure does.
1: They're suing him for trademark infringement and unfair competition. They accuse him of, quote, improper, willful, unauthorized, and illegal use of the nearly identical name. Not identical, but nearly. They say he had previously agreed to change his name to Overkast, but spelled differently. It would be O-V-E-R-K-X-S-T. So just kind of move some letters around. It's not really a word. Neither one is really a word.
2: Right, but I guess K-A-S-T is very specific to Outkast.
1: It's just two letters that are swapped mm-hmm. between Outkast and Overkast. But I guess this guy was like, yeah, I'll do that. And then he hasn't. So now they're going after him again. But ultimately, it's like, well, you guys aren't even a thing really anymore, but... There's money to be made, I'm sure.
2: They don't want anybody making money off their stuff.
1: Yeah, and maybe someday they'll do a tour together again and everybody will go bazonkers. Rita Wilson might be bazonkers. She says she's getting stranger with age. That's a song. So, you know, she's a singer now.
2: Of course.
1: She's got songs. I put her new song up on the blog today. It is called Stranger with Age. We're talking about Rita Wilson, the actress and wife of Tom Hanks. And in the post that she put up to talk about her new song, she revealed that she has a giant cross tattoo on her back.
2: Whoa.
1: Her son, Chet, the rapper, I guess he's got the same tattoo or a very similar tattoo. So, yeah, she's got her shirt off and you can see this big tattoo that's on her back.
2: Is this like new or has she had it for a long time?
1: I mean, maybe she has and we just haven't. It's not new to the point where you can tell that it's new.
2: Yeah.
1: But maybe it's newer.
2: I gotta see this thing. Oh my gosh.
1: It's a whopper.
2: It really is
1: huge.
2: She's
1: got a big tattoo on her shoulder, too.
2: Wow.
1: I don't know. You just don't think of Rita Wilson in a big old back tat.
2: You sure don't.
1: She's got it. You can hear the song, too. It's not great. Taylor Swift's new single, Patient Zero, is one of 4 new tracks that'll be on a deluxe reissue of her Life of a Showgirl album. And that comes out tomorrow. So we need to go back and see her coded message that she put out.
2: Well, she did say 4 words, right?
1: You're right,
2: like
1: she did.
2: Like 4 different terms.
1: And that these are 4 different songs.
2: I wonder if that's
1: so maybe that was part of the code. See, you know, we think that it's just nonsense.
2: It's never nonsense with Taylor.
1: No. The Swifties, they knew what was going on. The new album is called The Life of a Showgirl, The Encore. So it's the album plus these four new songs. You can buy it if you want to. Hilary Duff just added 32 new dates to her Lucky Me tour. So if you didn't get a chance to see her when she was in town or you want to see her again, she will be in Kansas City Monday, November 15th of 2027. And with special guests Tegan and Sarah, which they are great.
2: Mm-hmm.
1: So, that I mean, if you want to see her again and you get to see Tegan and Sarah, ba-doom, there you go. Robert Pattinson says the Batman Part 2 is a, quote, real left turn from the first one.
2: Oh.
1: Yeah, he gets into NASCAR. No. he didn't elaborate. It's just a real, I almost didn't do this story, but I was like, I don't know, people are into this new movie.
2: Scarlett, I liked it. Did you see it?
1: I did not. Okay. But I heard that it was people liked it.
2: Mm-hmm.
1: Scarlett Johansson's going to be in this.
2: Oh, really?
1: Yep. And Sebastian Stan. So two Marvel people jumping ship to go to
2: That's interesting.
1: To their world.
2: Well, I mean, James Gunn is over there, right?
1: Yep.
2: Yeah. So.
1: And their characters are done, I guess.
2: Is Sebastian Stan's?
1: It shouldn't be. I mean, maybe he's maybe
2: Scarlett
1: he's doing
2: Johansson
1: both.
2: Scarlett Johansson makes sense. But
1: shouldn't there be like a non-compete between the universes?
2: You
1: like
2: would think.
1: You can go over there, but you can't come back here.
2: Especially Sebastian Stan was in that the new Avengers. The what are they called?
1: Oh yes,
2: Thunderbolts.
1: Yes. Yeah, I don't know. Maybe he's just double dipping.
2: All right.
1: In superhero world, Jeff Garland revealed in a recent interview on a podcast called Obsessed that he had undiagnosed bipolar disorder during the making of ABC's The Goldbergs. You may remember he left the show after an HR investigation into multiple claims of inappropriate conduct against him. He was not fired. I double checked. He said, quote, I was miserable on the show and I was miserable with my performance. And Wendy, his co-star, Wendy McClendon Covey, said she was always trying to tell me, hey, you're really great on the show. I didn't believe her. I just got to the point where I had to

0: a documentarian.
1: Right. Like, I mean, have you not seen anything?
0: He makes fun of everything. He's going to make fun of you. He's going to do a scathing expose into your madness. Michelle Williams from Destiny's Child is now a sophomore at Regent University. She's studying psychology. So she posted a picture of her on campus explaining that she's currently studying psychology. She said, quote, because y'all need help. You can see that picture on the blog. Did you watch Degrassi High?
1: I did a little bit.
0: Okay. Well, Drake is releasing a clothing line to celebrate the 25th anniversary of Degrassi, The Next Generation. You can see that on the blog. So it's like the school jackets and stuff. Or that's what it looks like to me. I didn't watch the show.
1: Oh, that's funny.
0: But I mean, if you're really big into that show,
1: you probably want this stuff.
0: I would
1: then
0: think that you would want that stuff.
1: Yeah, I wasn't super into it, but I watched it some.
0: If for some strange reason you've decided not to go out to Yacht Rock Review tonight, or to see the band Yacht Rock Review tonight for Thursday Night Delight, and you're going to stay in and watch TV, here are some things that you can watch tonight and not have as much fun as we're going to have tonight out of the Chesterfield Amphitheater. There is Thursday Night Football, I mentioned, because you're a Packers fan.
1: Yep.
0: I don't normally promote the NFL, but
1: I know
0: Packers and Falcons playing tonight.
1: In Lambeau.
0: 7:15, that's on Amazon. Let's see, American Horror Story, that's the season premiere, is tonight, 8 o'clock on FX and Hulu. This is that season where if you've watched this show for years or even watched just portions of it, they're bringing all of the characters or all the storylines are going to come together in this season. Which I haven't watched any of it, but I'm interested to see, like, how are you going to do all this without it being ridiculous? And they also have the series premiere of A Different World on Netflix. That's that revival of the old show, A Different World.
1: Okay.
0: So that's available on Netflix. I put the trailer up on the blog if you want to check it out. I'm Brando, your Hollywood outsider. It is a Courtney show on The Arch with 9 days. This is...

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1: It is the Courtney-less Courtney Show today. Courtney taking the day off yesterday and today. She'll be back on Monday. Whole show is off tomorrow because we're going out to Yacht Rock Review tonight.
2: And Courtney will be there.
1: Yeah, Thursday Night Delight. Courtney's going to be there. We will do a broadcast starting at 5. Mm-hmm. So I think the show starts at 7, but we're going to be there starting at 5 o'clock. You can come hang out with us if you want and get there early because we have a limited number of the Courtney Show captain's hats.
2: Yes, we were talking to our promotions coordinator, Devin, and we're going to be there at 5.
1: Mm-hmm.
2: I think it says online gates at 6, but I mean,
1: if you want one of these hats,
2: you can be there at 5.
1: The only way you're going to get one that has the Courtney Show on it is if you, I would say, get there early. And then we're going to play some games.
2: Mm-hmm. You'll give have a them away to win.
1: Yeah, specifically a Yacht Rock themed game to give away these hats. Very limited number that we're giving away tonight. Not a limited number that we possess.
2: Limited number that we are allowed to give away per rules.
1: Maybe down the line, we'll have some more. But if you want one for the show, you're going to need to get there early. So yeah, 5 to 7. And then the Arch is going to be playing nothing but Yacht Rock Review music for that 2 hours that we're on the air.
2: So How fun is that?
1: For 2 hours, it's lots of music from the band that you can see tonight in their versions of a bunch of Yacht Rock songs. So you get a big sampling. So if you're like, I don't know if I want to go or not, tune in at 5, listen to a few songs, and if you like what you hear, come on out. I'm sure we can find
2: you a spot. It's going to be the perfect weather.
1: Oh, I know. And it's at Chesterfield Amphitheater tonight. Show starts at 7. Oh, okay. So I debated about whether or not to do this story. Because I know you're under attack a lot, but
2: oh no!
1: I feel like you need to know. Gen Z is coming after millennials again.
2: They are so obsessed with us. They can't even handle it.
1: They just love to pick on you. Uh-huh. It's the weirdest thing. They don't like LOL.
2: Oh yeah.
1: They're sick of LOL, and from the way this reads, these are some things that they think you should consider. So like instead of LOL, like. Diversify a little bit. Okay. Come up with some other abbreviations.
2: Sometimes
1: you can
2: I use haha.
1: They don't even mention haha.
2: Okay.
1: Because that's what I try to haha with an LOL every now and again too.
2: Yeah.
1: But these are completely different. So let's find out if you would consider a millennial.
2: These Gen Zers.
1: Would you consider using any of these?
2: Okay.
1: LAL.
2: What does that mean?
1: Laughed a little. LIMH.
2: Laughed in my head.
1: Yes, laughed inside my head. Good job. There's no way you'll get this one.
2: Okay.
1: DBIASW. This doesn't even make any sense.
2: I don't know.
1: This is not an LOL replacement. Depressed, but in a silly way.
2: So like laughing at myself because it's sad.
1: Oh, if like you say something, you know, self-deprecating.
2: Yes, maybe.
1: And then follow it with a DBIASW. I don't think these
2: are
1: real.
2: Nobody's doing that.
1: Let's see. Oh, ACOOMN.
2: ACMOO.
1: This one I would use just because I know I would have to define it, and it's kind of funny.
2: What is it?
1: Air came out of my nose. When you laugh, it kind of, you know, it's not a laugh, but you made a noise.
2: Just a little.
1: LBO. Laughing by.
2: I don't know.
1: Go ahead. Laughing by obligation.
2: Oh,
1: like I'm
2: yeah.
1: laughing because I feel like I'm supposed to laugh. SC.
2: Sort of crying.
1: You're kind of right. Sensible chuckle.
2: Sensible chuckle. I like that.
1: That was kind of nice. Sensible chuckle. These are all abbreviations that Gen Z apparently wants millennials to use instead of LOL. TJNW. I don't want people to know this one because I'll get this one. People are going to start using this one against me.
2: TJNW. I don't know.
1: That joke needs work.
2: Oh, man. That's hurtful.
1: Yeah, I know. And CIAWW. This is really more for the season.
2: I don't know.
1: Cackling in a witchy way.
2: Oh, okay.
1: No one's
2: yeah, it's
1: doing
2: very,
1: that.
2: Very. Hey, Gen Z, those are terrible. And no, we're not going to use those. You can pry my LOL out of my cold, dead fingers.
1: LOL.
2: You know, millennials use LOL almost like a period.
1: Oh,
2: it's
1: yeah.
2: Like you just throw it in at the end of every sentence.
1: It's your punctuation.
2: Like, LOL.
1: See, you know. That's why they're getting sick of it.
2: I know.
1: I guess that's not gonna work. Let's check traffic. 270 westbound, right between 159 and 157. That stretch of highway remains closed as they deal with an accident. 6455 westbound, heavy traffic between 64 and the Poplar Street Bridge. 170 southbound, you're slow between Forest Park Parkway and 6440. 270 northbound, slow between 44 and Manchester. 5570 westbound, slow between 270 and Highway 159. 6440 eastbound, slow between McKnight and Hanley. 6440 westbound, slow between Hampton and 170.
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2: Some clouds today with a high of 72 and a low of 61, and cloudy tomorrow with a high of 76. 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
1: We got some texts coming in today on the old Cheney window and door text line.
2: I like to hear that.
1: Yeah, we had a question of the day this morning, Brando, that you asked that was crazy things that happened at work.
2: Like something, you saw somebody do something or you heard about somebody doing something wild or crazy and they did not get fired for it.
1: Right.
2: Like they still had a job after that.
1: There's some crazy stuff on here.
2: Really?
1: Show Me Gumbo Jen said, I watched a supervisor scream at an employee in front of an entire room of people. That supervisor's manager's response was, well, he used to be much worse. That's an improvement. Backflip Don said, we have a security guard that brushes his teeth and uses a shaver to trim up his hair and facial hair at his desk on a daily basis.
2: Oh, boy.
1: He also recently claimed that someone was messing with an entry door to our facility, and instead of utilizing the security cameras that they have there, he brought in a cellular trail camera and hid it in the trees to spy on people at his own will. And this man still has a job.
2: Yeah.
1: So
2: there are people who think that the shaving, you can shave anywhere.
1: Yeah. No, you can't.
2: Like the mess that's left behind is not a big deal. You just brush it off and move on.
1: Blech.
2: Like
1: no.
2: the people do it in airports or, on the bus or
1: no, guys.
2: In public spaces. Like, no, that's hair. That's your hair.
1: That's a big no.
2: Ugh.
1: It's going to be a no. Also, we did get a lot of texts this morning after we talked about Charlie Bucket, the old...
2: Charlie from Charlie and Chocolate Factory.
1: We were like, oh, he's just got a regular job. He's probably a CPA or something. Apparently, he's a vet.
2: Oh, he's a vet.
1: Yes, which is so great.
2: Yeah, I like to hear that.
1: Good for him.
2: Yeah, he's just a normal guy now.
1: And a couple of responses to Court's Court as well. 636 said, an idea for the French fry thief. Let her order first. If she doesn't order fries, then just order extra fries. And when it's your turn, or order extra fries when it's your turn to order.
2: Oh,
1: there's
2: I see.
1: Need.
2: Yeah, because you're like, I'm just going to get a normal amount of fries if she's ordering fries.
1: Exactly.
2: But if she doesn't, then you're like, oh my God, I might as well get
1: some backup
2: basket
1: fries.
2: Of fries.
1: Yep, get some backups.
2: She's going to be stealing my fries.
1: I thought this was a good idea from Dustin. He said, and very sweet, I usually ask my wife what she's getting, and if she's torn between two things, I have her order first, and then I get the other thing that she wanted. I'm not a picky eater. As long as I have food, I'm good. So that you don't have to deal with that. Yeah, you have to deal with that order regret. As well.
2: Yeah, look at him go.
1: Yeah, he's a nice guy. And then, we had some questions about tonight, and we've been talking a little bit about it throughout the show.
2: Mm-hmm.
1: Yacht Rock Review tonight at Chesterfield Amphitheater. The show starts at 7, but we're going to be out there from 5 to 7, doing some updates, and
2: right.
1: We have prizes, and we have a limited, very limited number of Courtney Show captain's hats that we're going to be giving away if you play a game.
2: Mm-hmm.
1: So people were asking about, what time they can be there. I mean, we're going to be there at 5. So
2: 5.
1: You can also be there.
2: I don't think you can get into your seat at 5, but we'll be there at 5.
1: Yeah, we'll be there. And then Stacy from Schnucks, she mentioned, everyone has to go through security and they have a list of prohibited items on their website that you might want to check. She said the one that always gets us is the aerosol bug spray. So we've gotten questions about what you can bring. Do we have to have a clear bag? All that stuff should be on the Chesterfield Amphitheater website.
2: That's good.
1: So
2: good
1: make sure
2: to check that out.
1: And check that before you go. So we'll be out there tonight and Courtney will be joining us too. And then, like we've mentioned, we're all off tomorrow. So just music tomorrow?
2: That's, I believe, the plan.
1: Okay. Yeah, so if you want to text us about...
2: Marty's got...
1: Oh, Marty! You look
2: popped
1: so
2: in
1: yacht
2: with his
1: rocky.
2: Hat.
3: I'm trying.
1: So cute.
3: Oh, thanks.
2: The shirt goes with the hat and everything.
3: Yeah, I felt like, I went in my closet this morning. It's like, what am I going to wear?
1: Yeah, this is a perfect vibe.
3: Thank you.
1: Yeah.
3: I got the pink shirt, the white shorts, and the captain's hat.
1: And you got your slides on,
3: and my
1: too.
3: My slides, of course. Yeah.
2: You're ready to go.
1: Marty is so ready to go. He's pumped.
3: You guys should play some Yacht Rock Review before you leave today.
1: Oh, maybe we could do that for our song of the day.
2: Oh, okay.
3: I put a bunch of songs
2: yeah,
3: in.
2: Yeah. Just point me where to go.
3: We're going to play all Yacht Rock from 5 to 7 tonight during the broadcast.
1: Here. If you had to pick one for us to play for our song of the day, which one from Yacht Rock Review do you like?
3: I really like that Kenny Loggins song.
1: He mentioned that yesterday.
3: Who did?
1: We talked to Nick from Yacht Rock Review.
3: Yes.
2: He mentioned a Kenny Loggins song. I don't know I don't remember which one it was.
3: Does anything last forever?
2: Oh, that's that one's in the promo, I believe.
1: Oh, it's good.
3: It is.
1: I also really like their She's Gone.
3: She's Gone is great. They're so good, guys. Like, I saw them at the factory a year and a half ago. Just kind of like, oh, this could be fun. You never know. And I was just amazed at how good they are at playing music.
1: Yes. Well, we've talked about like
2: it's very it's very difficult music. Yes. You need a lot of musicians, a lot of instruments.
1: They have a lot of singers.
3: They have different singers come in and out. They have women who sing, dudes who sing. It's just you got to go.
1: Yeah. I'm really excited.
2: Well, just go to 1065thearch.com if you haven't gotten tickets yet. You can get them there. You can probably get them at the door, I would assume, if you're not sure.
3: Chesterfield Amphitheater.
2: Yeah, Chesterfield Amphitheater tonight. Doors at 6, I think we said. Show
1: but
2: starts
1: we'll be there at
2: 7.
1: At 5.
2: We're going to be there at 5, and we're telling people if you want to get one of these cool hats, you probably need to get there early.
3: And don't tell anybody we're giving those away.
2: Yeah, just keep it secret. If the band starts looking real close and you got one of the hats on, just cover up the front.
1: Turn it backwards.
2: Turn it backwards.
3: Because they sell their own hats. And so.
2: Yeah, and they'll be like, where'd that come from? Uh-huh. Or just say you wrote it on there. Like, I wrote the Courtney Show on the front, and I have really good handwriting.
3: Yes.
1: That's why they're a little jaunty.
2: Yeah, exactly. So, yeah, we'll see everybody out the Chesterfield Amphitheater tonight. It is the Courtney Show on the Arch.
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1: Now you guys know.
2: Time to teach you a little something with a segment we call Now You Guys Know. Brando, you probably, because you're, for sleep, you're rocking the CPAP.
3: I am.
2: So does that mean you have to sleep on your back?
3: No, I usually sleep on my side.
2: You're a side sleeper?
3: Yes.
2: Right side or left side?
3: I'm a real flip-flopper.
2: Either side.
3: Mm-hmm.
2: Okay. Well, there
3: away from the sun or the light.
2: Yeah, exactly. There's a recent BBC Science Focus article that talks about the best sleeping positions. And I'm sure you've heard lots of different things over the years. I know I have. And it turns out there isn't one, like, best sleeping position that applies to everyone. It kind of depends on the different things that you're dealing with.
3: Mm-hmm.
2: So if you are struggling with acid reflux or heartburn, they say sleeping on your left side.
3: I've heard that because it's like your stomach is, you know, your stomach is pointed in a specific direction. It's not like a perfect circle. And they say is your left side that helps digestion go in the right direction?
2: It says
3: something like that.
2: Yes. It makes it harder for the stomach acid to travel back up into your esophagus.
3: Yeah. But when I have that happening, then I can't remember which side is the
2: right
3: side. You're
2: like, wait, is it left side or
3: I need to write it on my hand. This way for heartburn. Oh, left.
2: But sleeping on your left side isn't just like some magical digestive hack, right? So regardless of which side you sleep on, your body is digesting food. This is just with reflux because it's the furthest for it to travel to get back up into your, into your throat. Sleeping on your back, if you're a back sleeper, it can reduce pressure on your neck and lower back, but it could make snoring and sleep apnea worse.
3: Yeah, see, I try not to sleep on my back, and I prefer the side, but like Courtney, I know she sleeps like a corpse.
2: Yes.
3: But on her back with her hands crossed in a lily.
2: In a coffin, yeah.
3: In her hands.
2: In a
3: like Bugs
2: lining.
3: Bunny when he gets run over or something.
2: I start on my left side, but I typically end up rolling over to my back because it does help with back pain.
3: Mm-hmm.
2: So I sometimes do that. Side sleeping is... the reason why the snoring is worse because your tongue can roll back and partially block your airway.
3: Yes.
2: I didn't realize that was the reason.
3: Yeah, that's why there's devices that you put in your mouth that if you have light sleep apnea, that can work. You know, keeps your jaw from like...
2: That's probably what I need.
3: Yeah, there's appliances you can try out.
2: Yeah.
3: And along with your hostage tape.
2: Yeah, I haven't been hostage taping in a while just because, you know, I feel very restricted in my nasal passages.
3: I bet.
2: Sinus
3: feel like
2: pressure.
3: A hostage.
2: Yes. side sleeping is the most common. It can be better for people who snore or have sleep apnea. When you're pregnant, they tell you to sleep on your left side because it's supposed to improve blood flow and reduce pressure on your liver. I was always worried that I couldn't sleep on my right side. Like, oh no, I got to roll over.
3: You'd get in trouble? Like the baby's just like, turning blue the whole time?
2: I got to get on the left side. And now I guess they're saying, or maybe I just always had it wrong, that sleeping on your right side is generally okay too.
3: Sleeping on your back pregnant has to be awful.
2: I don't think you're supposed to do that.
3: That would you're just mashing all your organs.
2: I think somebody said it pinches some kind of nerve or something or restricts blood flow.
3: I think, if you do that too often, then your kids never learn math.
2: That's right. That's what happened.
3: The math sleep position.
2: I didn't do the math sleep. if you struggle with back pain, sleeping on your side with a pillow between your knees can reduce pressure on your low back.
3: Mm-hmm.
2: That's what I do. When I sleep on my side, I have a pillow between my knees. And then when I roll over, I put the pillow underneath my knees.
3: Yeah, I don't.
2: So there's a lot of reconfiguring.
3: I don't incorporate the extra pillow.
2: I have a
3: pillow over my head, though, which is kind of
2: over
3: funny.
2: Your head?
3: Yes.
2: Does it cover your mouth?
3: My whole head is just, it's like a Brando sandwich. My head is on in between two pillows. And then I pull the covers up over my head, too.
2: Are you serious?
3: Yeah. Well, because I've got the CPAP. It's like I'm like a scuba diver.
2: Oh, my gosh.
3: So I could breathe. You know, if you did that without a breathing device, you'd get so hot and you like suffocate practically. But it's, I don't know when I realized that one day I'm like, oh my God, I could just pull the covers over my head.
2: I can do whatever I want.
3: And I can breathe. So like every time I go to sleep, it's like I'm snorkeling. Like I'm deep sea diving. That and then I get, then no light gets in, you know, and then it's just pitch black.
2: Well, there's something to
3: and
2: that.
3: It's quiet, you know, because these pillows are covering my head. So it like muffles the sound and everything. It's heavenly.
2: That is very funny.
3: But
2: so the kids come in like, where's dad?
3: Yeah. All you see is a tube coming out of the bed. There's no sign of me at all.
2: And then if you're a stomach sleeper, that can help reduce snoring and sleep apnea, but it can strain your neck and your spine because you have to turn your head.
3: Yeah, you got to turn your head, and then you're kind of, depending on the thickness of the pillow, your head's kind of wrenched back. I don't love it.
2: Yeah, so those are some different options depending on what you're dealing with. Now you know about that. Mm-hmm. We have time for one more.
3: Sure.
2: I don't, you know, Tim and I don't know how the clock works, so. there is a new app that will help you take better pictures. I was very intrigued by this because...
3: What is it, like yell at you? Like step to your left?
2: I wish it would.
3: I think get closer is... That is a general rule for taking pictures of like people. I always like, get closer.
2: Yeah, we don't need the whole thing.
3: We don't need to see their feet and then like 2 foot of ground in front of them.
2: You're so right.
3: Get up close.
2: Yeah, I have a lot of take picture stress. I don't like taking pictures. We often have to take pictures in here.
3: Yeah,
2: I hate every single one of them. So these two former TikTok employees, they created this app that uses AI, but it feels like, you know, it's not what you think. It's called Superpose, and so it helps you figure out the best way to pose in a picture. So you take a selfie or a picture of someone, and then the AI creates this like little outline of some different pose suggestions, and you just kind of stand
3: and
2: fill in that spot, and then it's supposed to be a better picture of you. And so the app launched in July. It already has more than 22,000 downloads. You get five free poses every day. And then if you want more, you can pay for those.
3: Mm-hmm.
2: But you get five for free every day. And then...
3: Well, and after a while, you're going to figure it out.
2: Like, oh, it's always
3: showing me
2: these
3: three. Duh. I should do this every time.
2: So people really like this. It seems to have worked. It's not just about like creating AI photos.
3: Mm-hmm.
2: Instead, it's using AI to help you take a better real life photo. Which I guess
3: we'll allow that.
2: Yeah.
3: But how do we know it's actually taking a real photo and it's not just like AI going like, oh yeah, well, no, it's just you. And they're like, AI. And they're making you look better. You're like, that's a great picture. Like, that's a filter.
2: I mean, I guess...
3: Tell her.
2: I guess if you can't tell.
3: Yeah, if you don't know, ignorance is bliss.
2: That's right. Now you know. On the Courtney Show.
3: On the Courtney Show.
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1: Trans-Siberian Orchestra's The Ghosts of Christmas Eve returning to St. Louis again Christmas time this year. December 30th is when the show is going to be at the Enterprise Center. There are two shows on December 30th. We're going to hook you up with a pair of tickets to one of those shows right now if you call 314-954-1065 or 618-398-1065. You'll get a pair of tickets if you win first five notes. You're going to hear three different songs, just the beginnings of those songs, the first five notes or so. If you can identify two out of three, that's all you got to do. Two out of three, either the artist or the title, we'll give you a pair of tickets to check out Trans-Siberian Orchestra's The Ghosts of Christmas Eve. It's the best of TSO and more. Two shows December 30th at the Enterprise Center. Sounds good? Call right now because we got first five notes coming up after John Mellencamp. It's the Courtney Show on the Arch.

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2: Let's meet our contestant for First Five Notes today. It's Emily from South County. Emily, what's up?
3: How you doing, guys?
1: Hello.
2: You want to win these tickets to see TSO, huh?
3: Oh, absolutely.
2: Yeah.
1: It's a good plan. It's a good plan. Good show tonight out at the Chesterfield Amphitheater. If you haven't gotten those tickets yet, this is the last chance to win. You can always buy them over at 1065thearch.com or just, you know, walk up tonight and come hang out with us.
2: Well, these are the TSO ones.
1: Oh, I'm sorry.
2: I'm looking at the wrong thing. I'm sure Emily's going to. She's like,
1: wait, what? Did they switch pitch me? No, I just clicked away from what I wanted to see.
2: I already got my tickets for Yacht Rock. I'll see you guys there.
1: Hey, all right. TSO, Ghosts for Christmas Eve.
2: Always a hot ticket when they come to town. They're going to be here for the Ghosts of Christmas Eve, the Best of TSO, and more. Two shows on December 30th at Enterprise Center. Emily, you've played before, huh?
3: Absolutely.
2: All right. So you know how the game works, but just in case anybody listening in their cars or at home doesn't know, we're going to give you the first five notes of three songs. If you can guess the title or the artist for two out of three of the songs, you win. Get all three. Hall of Fame. Are you in the Hall of Fame, Emily?
3: I was close, but I got a little hint last time, so not technically, no.
2: Ooh, okay, yeah, so she's going for...
1: We have to be strict about
2: we
1: the
2: do.
1: Rules.
3: Oh, I know.
1: Fame, yeah.
2: It's very serious.
1: It's a lot of prestige.
2: Emily knows that, but she's vying for it today, so let's get into it. Are you ready, Emily?
3: Well, I am ready.
1: Who are you going to play
2: oh,
1: against?
2: Oh, yeah, duh. Who
1: course,
2: are you
1: first
2: play
1: question.
2: Sorry.
3: I'll play against Brando.
1: I think that's a smart choice, clearly, since I didn't even know what we were giving away. I'm a weak opponent right
2: Listen,
1: now.
2: Listen, when Courtney's not here, all bets are off. So. All right, Emily, here is song number one.
3: Hold on. Let me think here.
2: We will.
1: Okay.
3: Hold on.
2: We're not going to give you any hints.
3: Is that... I want to say...
1: Hello?
3: Give it to me one more time.
1: Oh, is that your guess? That's incorrect.
3: Is that... I could be wrong here, but is that AC/DC? Oh, dang it. Okay, hold on. Let me do... Is that Tom Petty?
2: It is Tom Petty. Does that still count? Because we didn't give her any hints.
1: We did not give her any hints.
2: All right, okay.
1: Yeah, I think eligibility remains intact.
2: All right, let's see how you do on song number two.
3: That's Madonna.
2: Yes, it is Madonna.
1: See, that's the easy one for you. It's like, I know that one. It's all going to come down to the third song, though.
2: That's right. You got two out of three. Emily, the tickets are yours, but let's see if you can get that Hall of Fame title. Here's song number three.
1: Some extra notes in there for you.
3: All right now.
2: Yeah! Who sings that, Brando?
1: That is a band called Free.
2: Free. Emily, congratulations. Not only did you win your TSO tickets, but you are now in the Hall of Fame. Your name goes on the imaginary wall.
1: How exciting for you, Emily.
2: You know what that means. You get to give a speech. So the radio airwaves are yours.
3: Well, I would just like to say thank you to you guys, the Courtney Show. And, you know, it's just, I appreciate the opportunity and I'm so pumped. So thank you.
2: Yay. You're welcome, Emily. Mm-hmm. All right. Emily got the tickets to Trans-Siberian Orchestra's The Ghost of Christmas Eve, The Best of TSO, and more. Two shows, December 30th at Enterprise Center. 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
1: Let's get to some texts today. We always love hearing from you guys on the Cheney Window and Door text line.
2: I say for a change, let's not read the ones that talk about how much they hate us.
1: Okay, that's fine.
2: I mean, I know there's a lot coming every day.
1: Let me see. Skip that one.
2: I know it's probably going to really cut down on your...
1: I still have a couple. I got a couple that fit that criteria.
2: Okay.
1: We did ask about crazy things that you saw happen at work and the person did not get fired. The person kept their job. So we got some stories there. Awkward Ceramics Megan said, the safety coordinator at my old job did a demonstration on how to use a fire extinguisher. He showed us how to pull the pin. Then he said, you need to flip it upside down twice a year to mix it. And as he did that, it fully unloaded onto the crowd. We learned to pull the pin after you rotate it.
2: Oh.
1: No one was seriously injured. He wasn't fired, but we never let him live it down.
2: That's just an accident.
1: This one from Grandpa Bo. I'm going to try to self-edit as I go here. Had a guy I worked with who had an accident at work and tried to hide it by flushing his undies down the toilet.
2: Oh, no.
1: The bathroom floor and a 50-foot perimeter around the bathroom, including the stairwell, was covered in toilet water. He kept his job, but lived a very isolated work life from that day on.
2: Oh, that poor guy. You gotta throw it in the trash.
1: Yeah.
2: Sneak it out of the bathroom.
1: Flush it down the toilet?
2: The toilets are not strong enough for fabric.
1: Come on, man.
2: What a bummer.
1: Let's see. This one is from OMG Elaine. OMG! So I work for a medical practice in the billing office, and before he retired last year, we had a male employee who would make phone calls all day, and every time he made a call, he would clip his fingernails. Then he would brush the clippings off his desk and legs onto the floor.
2: Oh, just onto the floor.
1: Uh-huh. But worst of all, most of the clippings went into his keyboard. He could turn his keyboard over and the clippings would just pour out like snow.
2: Oh my gosh.
1: I don't know how he even had any nails left. Memos from HR were sent out, and he still never stopped and kept his job.
2: HR got involved?
1: They were memoing him.
2: Because of the clippings.
1: Yes.
2: What is going on with that guy?
1: I
2: would be so embarrassed if I got something from HR about something like that. Like, oh my God.
1: Yes.
2: Like, I didn't know I shouldn't do that, or I thought maybe people didn't realize I was doing that, but this has become a problem.
1: I hate the nail clipping sound in a place where you're not supposed to be nail
2: clipping. It just travels all the way across the room.
1: When I was a kid, we had a guy who would always clip his nails in church.
2: And you're kidding.
1: It drove me crazy. What are you doing?
2: No one reached over and just smacked him on the shoulder. Like, come on, man.
1: Apparently not.
2: Oh.
1: We had some other texts this morning, people requesting some updates. I guess we unknowingly were having some cliffhangers lately. So people want some updates to some things that we've been talking about.
2: Okay.
1: Wichita Mary said, good morning. Who cleaned up the laundry detergent that was spilled all over the floor?
2: Oh, Alex cleaned up the majority of it.
1: Oh, she did.
2: Yeah, she did almost all of it. It still needs to probably be like mopped or something in there.
1: It's got to smell great, though.
2: It smelled wonderful. Everyone commented. They're like, wow, what a mess. Boy, smells really good in there. I'm like, yeah, I guess it does. Just put a half gallon of detergent onto the floor.
1: Oh, my gosh. What a mess. Maymay texted, so did your parents decide to get in on the chicken salad chick? If so, what did they think? I guess I said we asked them about it, but I was so excited about my own chicken salad chick.
2: You don't care about anybody else's experience with chicken salad chick. You're just completely focused on your own chicken
1: salad.
2: Single
1: focus.
2: Did they get the same thing that you usually get?
1: No, they got... I get Cranberry Kelly.
2: Yes.
1: My sister-in-law gets Fancy Nancy.
2: Of course she does.
1: They got Dixie Chick.
2: What's that?
1: I don't know. Something Southern.
2: You're like, I don't even care.
1: Nope. It's Cranberry Kelly's the only gal for me.
2: For the rest of your life.
1: Yes. They got that. They loved it. They said it was delicious. And they got the Cheryl's cookie, too. You know, it comes with
2: a
1: little Cheryl's cookie. And
2: didn't you have a story about they've got lemon cookies now or something?
1: Yeah, they have a lemon one now. I almost bought one last night, but I decided not to. But we brought Cheryl's cookies home for my mom and dad. They like those, too. They had never had Cheryl's.
2: Everything's coming up roses for the chicken salad chick people.
1: Cheryl knows what's up. And then from Brian, please, please, my wife and I think it's the funniest. Please give us an update on Mad Max, Hoosier Motorcycle, Reign of Terror.
2: You've talked about it. It's all like quieted
1: it's
2: down.
1: Done. It's done. I have seen the vehicles parked underneath Deck House.
2: Uh-huh.
1: So they're there.
2: It's there. The potential for another marauding adventure.
1: Mad Max may ride again. But as of right now, it's been quiet on the streets. And everyone's children are safe. But
2: I mean, that's kind of a little disappointing because you got used to this, like, madness all the time, and now it's all quiet.
1: I thought that these were like friends that were in town and had brought all of these vehicles, but I saw them under there.
2: Yeah,
1: so they must
2: still there.
1: Belong at the house, but haven't seen the people. I don't know what's going on over
2: Maybe
1: there.
2: Maybe they ran afoul of the law, and so they're having to lay low right now.
1: Maybe. Otherwise, Deck House may be coming down. You know, because there's no way it's sanctioned.
2: If there's no need for them to be out there in Deck House, they might disassemble it.
1: Yeah. Who knows? I can only wish.
2: I like that people are keeping up on. They want to know what's going on.
1: Those
2: the
1: are
2: gangs.
1: Some updates for you that we did not realize. We had not tied up those loose ends for everybody. You can still text us. You can text us about anything we talked about today, or if you're listening to the podcast later and you want to chime in on what we were talking about, we would love to hear from you on the Cheney Window and Door text line. 314-669-4665.
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1: Some clouds today with a high of 72 and a low of 61, and cloudy tomorrow with a high of 76. Arch Weather sponsored by...
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2: Do you think we might hear this song tonight?
1: That'd be nice.
2: Like, I'm not familiar with the entire catalog of Yacht Rock Review, but...
1: You think they got some Mangione in there?
2: Chuck Mangione is a little Yacht Rocky, maybe?
1: Totally. Especially this one.
2: I should have asked. We should have asked when we had him on.
1: We should have.
2: I didn't even think about it till this exact moment when we hit the song. We are going to play a song from Yacht Rock Review, the band that is going to be out at Chesterfield Amphitheater tonight, along with us. Courtney Show, we're going to be hosting this evening. Tickets still available. You can get them now at 1065thearch.com. I encourage you to do so because it's going to be a great night, awesome night to be outside under the stars listening to just wonderful Yacht Rock music. So hopefully we see you there this evening. 5 to 7 is where we're going to be doing a broadcast,
1: mm-hmm.
2: pre-show. For the first two hours that we're on the air, you're going to hear nothing but Yacht Rock from Yacht Rock Review. So a yes. two-hour sampling of all the cool songs that you can hear at the show tonight, which is really cool. So, but I do need to check, I need to go through the blog before
1: yeah,
2: I forget.
1: Yeah, let's do it.
2: Because I'm like walking out the door. So
1: we're
2: the blog,
1: checked out.
2: Blog for the day. It's, you know, it's the, whenever we're a man down, we say it all the time, and especially a Courtney down.
1: Yes.
2: It's a challenge to put an awesome show together, but I checked the numbers and we're number one today.
1: Wow. Your number one. I can feel it.
2: Yeah, it's you don't always know it's going to happen, but man, when it does, it's a magical feeling.
1: It really hits, yeah.
2: So we are successful. I have no idea. But we did a show today. Courtney will be back on Monday. And then the whole show is off tomorrow. So on the blog today, we talked about the popular cat names. There are a whole bunch more. I just did the top 10. I mean, if you're looking for names for cats, it's a place to get ideas. Or if you want to avoid having a cat named after, you know, one of the most popular names.
1: That's what I would do.
2: It's always useful for that. Some stuff about Rita Wilson, her big back tattoo, plus her new song. Tom Hanks's wife, the actress. The trailer for A Different World is up there. Also, the trailer for You Can See Everything. That's that documentary about Elizabeth Holmes.
1: Watching that as soon as we get off
2: the air. The whole Theranos thing. Uh-huh. Yeah, that is up on the blog. The full trailer is up. I posted like a little sampling of it, like a tease earlier, a couple days ago. But this is the full trailer you can check out. And then if you're really big into Degrassi, Drake is now releasing a line of clothing that looks like the school uniforms or whatever, like their jackets.
1: Yes.
2: So stuff because he was on the show, obviously. So if you're into that show, you might be into some of the stuff that Drake is now selling, some of his wares. You can see those at 1065thearch.com. Normally, that's where you pop on over and request a song for the Great Taste Gang Song of the Day. But Marty came in and was like, you guys should play some Yacht Rock Review. And we're like, that's a fantastic idea.
1: Yes, great idea. I did want to mention one more thing before we get to Great Taste Gang Song of the Day. Late breaking text, longtime listener, first time texter, my yoga partner and my chicken salad chick, my sister-in-law, Jackie. She got to hear all the chicken salad chick talk today.
2: Oh, really?
1: Very excited.
2: She didn't listen to the show at all.
1: No, that's other people.
2: Oh, okay.
1: And probably
2: I was
1: too.
2: Under the impression that no one in your entire family listens to you on the radio.
1: But they're in the car right now and just happened to turn it on. And heard all
2: I like
1: of that.
2: They threw that in there. Like, normally we don't listen to your terrible show, but we happen to be in the car. Someone had been monkeying with the radio and left it on the arch, and so we were stuck listening to you.
1: And my sweet nephews and my sweet niece, Marshall, Elliot, and Violet, are in the car, and I wanted to just say, hey, make your mom listen to my show all the time.
2: Yeah, right? Throw a fit.
1: We
2: if
1: have
2: she doesn't.
1: A podcast, guys.
2: Yeah, like, no, I'm not in the car for as long as I need to be.
1: Little shout out to them. But let's get to the Great Taste Gang Song of the Day. It's sponsored by Don's Garage Door. And yeah, we're going to play a little Yacht Rock Review. We asked Marty what his kind of favorite one of theirs is. And it's this one, Heart to Heart by Kenny Loggins. It's in the promos. It sounds amazing.
2: It is cool.
1: They're going to be amazing tonight. Perfect weather. A few captain's hats, lots of great music.
2: Get there early if you want the Courtney Show captain's
1: hat. Don't complain.
2: And don't tell anybody about it.
1: Don't be mad at us. We will see you tonight at 7. We're off tomorrow. I'm sorry, 5 to 7. But we're off tomorrow, and we will talk to you again Monday at 6 a.m. on the Courtney Show.

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106.5, the Archum TJ, inside 84 and a half minutes, commercial free. I love when the forecast is just simple. It's comfortable today, high of 73. Tomorrow, going to be cloudy, high of 75. Just going to linger in the mid-70s for the next couple days.

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0: So apparently St. Louis is getting drone delivery service. 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

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If you were excited for Gremlins 3, it was supposed to come out November of next year. Like, I knew they were doing a third one. It was pretty exciting. I mean, I got a whole year to be excited. Well, now you got a whole 2 years because they pushed it back to October 6th of 2018.

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14: Hey, Izzy, what's going on?
15: Well, Eddie, I've been a little busy with the kids getting ready to go back to school and all.
14: Well, wait a minute. What exactly is back to school?
15: Well, Eddie, that kind of means when the kids actually go back to school after a long summer.
14: Well, I never really did spend a lot of time in school, so I never got really excited about going back to school. I always hear about it. Doesn't sound all that great to me.
15: Yeah, I kind of remember it that way. I guess that's why you know how to throw such a good time.
14: That kind of why you know how to throw such a good curveball. Yeah, I did kind of trade in my books for some beers and some boogie.
15: Hey, I hear you. But for most people, going back to school is an important time of the year. Time for us adults to have a little bit more fun.
14: 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I think we both made the right move. We're doing pretty good with beer and baseball.
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March, Ryan Murphy says that there's a Glee reboot. The script is finished, and not only that, but he says the original cast, most of the original cast, super excited about the

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And counties are recognizing Dolly Parton Day, like 9 to 5. So 9/25, 9/25, September 25th. Anyway, let's call it here. Dolly Parton Day for us tomorrow, too. It can be whatever day you want it to be. And I think that's a great idea. I've got a Dolly sweatshirt. I'm going to wear it tomorrow. And you can wear your

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It's all about the variety on 106.5 The Arch. Gen Zers are asking millennials to stop adding LOL or haha to the end of every single text. Just an emoji is fine, or maybe just nothing at all. That's my husband. OMG, he's a millennial, and he puts LOL. It does not matter. It's like his signature. He could say, like, oh, I'm hungry, LOL. Let's eat dinner at Burger King, LOL. I'm like, why do you put LOL at the end of everything? That's not laugh out loud. It's just not. It drives me insane, so I get it. I'm with Gen Z on this one, okay? It's a little passive aggressive now, you millennials, with your LOLs and your ha-has. Although I'm very guilty of a ha-ha. Guilty of the ha-has.

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One of the single greatest rock bands of all time. That is Queen on 106.5 The Arch. It's so amazing to be able to play bands like that. You know, I love 90s music, 2000s music, but to be able to play some of the greatest songs ever made, I love it so much. 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
7: 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Arbor Valley in Wentzville on Highway N with minimum half-acre wooded lots. And our newest community, Elkhorn Ridge in Truesdale, just west of Wright City, minutes from Highway 70. 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

There's a documentary about Linkin Park that is hitting theaters this weekend, and it talks about the band coming back together. There's two new members in Linkin Park. There's also performances from some of their first live shows together. So if you're a Linkin Park fan or know of one, a little something to do this weekend. TLC, I'm going to 6-5 The Arch.

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13: Things are looking pretty good temperature-wise as we're heading for the weekend. Partly cloudy, 61 for the overnight low tonight. Tomorrow, it's going to be sunny, but it probably get a little cloudier in the afternoon. That's what the weather folks are saying. Tomorrow's high, 77.
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Just a friendly reminder, if you just hopped in your car, just joining us for the afternoon. Tonight at Chesterfield Amphitheater, it is the Thursday Night Delight with the Yacht Rock Review. The Courtney Show is going to be broadcasting live tonight from 5 until 7 before the show. So get on out to Chesterfield Amphitheater early, grab those tickets, and enjoy a night of, man, I mean, smooth jams aplenty. And if you got a captain's hat, probably a good idea to bring that too.

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11: Another cool night on tap for us tonight. Partly cloudy, 61 for the overnight low. So actually a little bit warmer than the last couple of nights, but still nice and cool. Tomorrow we'll start off sunnier. It should get cloudier as the day goes on. Friday's high, 77.
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are just over a week away from Blues hockey. I mean, heck yes. 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
2: Let's start out in the Westplex, where there is some slow going on northbound 61 as you're making your way up toward Flint Hill. Up in North County, there's slow going on eastbound 270 heading for the Mississippi. The reason the eastbound drivers are looking at a westbound crash, this is coming out of Illinois. The left lane is blocked on westbound 270 at the Chain of Rocks Bridge right over the top of the Mississippi. Earlier crash cleared up from 6440 eastbound near Mason, but you still got that wreck on the right shoulder and the left shoulder on eastbound 6440 after McCausland before you get to Hampton, in kind of a tricky spot. Be careful, it's pretty slow headed that way regardless. Southbound on 270 before Manchester, accident, lane blockage, left side. And on the Illinois side, they're trying to clear up an earlier crash, 70 eastbound near the Pocahontas exit. I'm Lance Hildebrand, that's your Arch traffic.
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Happy Thursday afternoon, St. Louis. I don't know about you, but this feels like it's been 3 weeks in one. I'm so happy Friday is almost here. I hope you are enjoying your Thursday afternoon slash early evening. And don't forget, we'll hear from the Courtney Show in just about an hour live from the Chesterfield.

Anytime I think about the monkeys, I think about days that I would get to stay home from school and the monkeys television show used to be on Channel 11. So I remember, you know, if it was a sick day and you weren't feeling great, but then that fun monkeys show comes on TV and you go, you know what? My parents aren't here. I'm not at school. This pretty much rules. Monkeys, I'm going to 6-5 the Arch.

album celebrating its 25th anniversary this year, Bleed American from Jimmy Eat World, and that's The Middle. That's one of actually my favorite albums of all time. That's a no skipper for me. From Jimmy Eat World to Tracy Chapman, I'm on a 6'5 The Arch.

All right, St. Louis, I'm getting out of here. The Courtney Show will be coming your way next. They're going to be broadcasting live at the Chesterfield Amphitheater. Tonight is finally the night. It is the Thursday Night Delight Yacht Rock Review. The Courtney Show is going to host it all. Tickets do still remain. There are a few left over. So go on out to Chesterfield Amphitheater and enjoy yourself a Thursday night with the Courtney Show. They're coming next on 106.5 The Arch.

0: 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Tell a friend. Just don't text them. 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

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Why 84 and a half minutes? Strangely, that's as high as we can count.

0: Yeah, we love Donnie Fandango. He makes these 84 and a half minutes fly by like it's only 83 and a half minutes.
1: It's all about the variety.

0: Hey, everyone. Tonight is the night. It is the Courtney Show. Courtney, Afton, Brando. Wait till you see Brando.
1: He looks great.
0: If you are coming to the Chesterfield Amphitheater for the, I mean, we've been talking about this for a while, Thursday Night Delight. That's what tonight is. The weather couldn't be more perfect. Yacht Rock Review is going to hit the stage at 7 o'clock. And when you come in, I mean, I think the band's going to ask Brando to join them on stage.
1: So.
0: He has got a, I don't even know, a yellow polyester suit, but he's also got a little, why not iron the shirt?
2: I didn't have time. I just threw it together at the last second.
0: I mean, the suit is so great.
2: The shirt looks terrible.
0: I mean, I
2: know.
0: Put some heat. It looks fine. Put some heat on it.
2: Somebody bring me an iron shirt. I'll wear it.
0: The shirt's perfect.
2: Did you notice before we started talking, I like put my hat on because, you know, people can see me on the radio.
0: I know. We do have some captain's hats, but we only have a limited amount. I haven't been to work in a few days, so what's going on with that?
1: So we have, like, 12 hats.
0: 12. 12 is the number.
1: And you have to play a Yacht Rock-specific game in order to win one.
0: Okay.
1: So, and people are already lined up. So we're getting ready to move out there to where people can try to get these hats, but it's a hot item.
0: So the doors don't open until 6, but you guys have been telling people to be here at 5 in order to get these captain's hats.
2: Well, because there's a limited amount, so it's only fair. Yeah. You know, and if they get here at 6, they want to come in and they want to find their seat and everything. So we figured, well, for those people that really, really want the hats, we get here at 5, you get here at 5, let's start doing hat stuff.
0: Okay, all right. So that's the deal. We have a limit. You have to play a game. You got to win these fair and square because of the 12 that we have. But there's still time to get tickets. And man, it's a perfect night to sit under the stars, listen to some Yacht Rock music, Robbie Dupree, some Michael McDonald, some Steely Dan. I mean, it's going to be fun.
2: And remember, right now, we are playing nothing but Yacht Rock Review music.
0: We are?
2: Yes, for 2 hours.
0: We are your pre-party.
2: Yeah.
0: I see when you take a couple days off, you don't know what's happening.
1: And it's not even the Yacht Rock songs. It's Yacht Rock Review singing them. So you're going to hear what you're going to hear tonight. So if you hear it and you're like, I don't know, seems like a good vibe, you got to get over here.
0: All right, so come to the Chesterfield Amphitheater. You can still get tickets and hang out. Every seat's going to be great. Have some drinks under the stars with us. We're looking forward to it. We'll be back to talk to you more. Yacht Rock Review tonight, 7 o'clock, Chesterfield Amphitheater. It's the Courtney Show on the Arch.

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1: 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It's all about the variety.

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6: All right, let's talk about southbound 270 here. We had an earlier crash north of Manchester Road. That one's gone. Southbound 270 is going to get on the brakes after Olive, and the reason is a northbound crash stall, whatever it is. It's northbound on the left side of 270, going northbound near Doherty Ferry. So there's a northbound jam, yeah, but the southbound drivers are slow, taking a look at all those flashing lights. Once you get past that, things will improve for you on 270 southbound. They're trying to clear up a stall on 70 eastbound in the city. This is in the left lane near Goodfellow. Out in the Westplex, 70 westbound, slow pockets out toward Lake St. Louis and Highway A. Meanwhile, on 6440 eastbound, took a while, but that earlier crash between McCausland and Hampton's gone. Westbound 6440 slows from near the Science Center out past McCausland. Illinois side in Caseyville. Hello! 157 south of West Lincoln. Look out for an accident there. I'm Lance Hildebrand. That's your Arch Traffic.
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20: Hey, Izzy, what's going on?
21: Well, Eddie, I've been a little busy with the kids getting ready to go back to school and all.
20: Well, wait a minute. What exactly is back to school?
21: Well, Eddie, that's kind of means when the kids actually go back to school after a long summer.
20: Well, I never really did spend a lot of time in school, so I never got really excited about going back to school. I always hear about it. Doesn't sound all that great to me.
21: Yeah, I kind of remember it that way. I guess that's why you know how to throw such a good time.
20: That kind of why you know how to throw such a good curveball. Yeah, I did kind of trade in my books for some beers and some boogie.
21: Hey, I hear you. But for most people, going back to school is an important time of the year. Time for us adults to have a little bit more fun.
20: I just like going back to Fast Eddie. Ice cold beer, delicious eats, succulent shrimp. If you're 21 and in the mood and you want to get back to Fast Eddie, come on over and hang out with me at Fast Eddie's Bon Air. I think we both made the right move. We're doing pretty good with beer and baseball.
0: really nice weather tonight for the Yacht Rock Review out in Chesterfield. Partly cloudy, eventually our overnight low 61. Going to start off sunny tomorrow. Should get cloudier as the day moves along. 77 for Friday's high.
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0: Courtney Show, Afton, Brando, me, Courtney. And we are outside of the Chesterfield Amphitheater. Doors open at 6 o'clock. And we've already got a crowd gathered out here because... Hey, there we go. And if you come early, you'll get to see Brando in his polyester suit. He looks very sharp in his captain's hat. What song are you most looking forward to hearing tonight by Yacht Rock Review?
1: She's Gone.
0: She's Gone?
2: All right.
1: Anything Kenny Loggins.
0: Kenny Loggins? No?
3: Michael McDonald?
4: I don't know.
0: Okay, well, what about you guys? Sailing? Okay. All right. A little bit of everything, and then some people that didn't speak when I put the phone in their face. But we are out in front, and we're giving out prizes. As soon as we get everything set up,

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2: On the road, southbound 270, still a tough go. On the brakes after Olive. Now we got a crash on the on-ramp from Ladue Road to southbound 270. And they were clearing up a stall crash, whatever it was on the left side of northbound 270, down by Doherty Ferry. Enough flashing lights that was slowing down the southbound drivers as they were taking a look on the way by. Also, police were clearing up an accident, 70 eastbound near Goodfellow. Actually, that was a stall in the left-hand lane. 6440 westbound slows from about the Science Center, maybe a little past that on your way out past McCausland. Illinois side 157 south of West Lincoln in Caseyville. Police were clearing up an accident there. Alblad's Hildebrand, that's your Arch traffic.
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2: 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Partly cloudy eventually. Our overnight low is going to be 61. And then tomorrow, starting off sunny, a little cloudier later in the day. Friday's high 77.
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0: The variety.

0: It is the Courtney Show, ready for some Thursday night delight. We're at Chesterfield Amphitheater. Hopefully you're enjoying all of this pre-concert music by Yacht Rock Revue that you're going to hear out of the Chesterfield Amphitheater. And tickets are still available. It's a really easy place to navigate. There's a ticket booth right when you walk in. You'll see it, so you can grab some tickets, come in, and rock out to some great music. I mean, it just makes you feel good as you're listening to it. Afton's here, Brando's here. Wait till you get a little Brando.
1: He is dressed to the nines. The vibe here is already, like, really high.
0: I bet if you did, like, some kind of personality survey, people that like Yacht Rock are just better humans.
2: I think you're right. They're just more chill.
0: Yeah.
2: You can feel it.
0: They've got that vibe about them.
2: Yeah.
0: And we already gave all our hats away. But they do have hats for sale in there as well. There's merch available, but there's food and drink once you get through the gates. I'm so excited about tonight. We've been talking about it for months and months and months.
1: We're going to have so much fun. I don't think it's possible to be in a bad mood here, so you got to come out.
0: Brando, do you have any ideas about stage announcements?
2: I have no idea. I haven't even crossed my mind other than I'm going to dress like a fool. So at least when we get on stage, people will respond positively,
0: yes.
2: I think.
0: I mean, I think the band might ask you to at least play a tambourine or something.
2: Yeah, they won't let me near a microphone. But yeah, a tambourine, possibly.
0: Well, they're missing out, then. So come on out. I mean, it's a beautiful night. If you've never been to the amphitheater, Chesterfield Amphitheater, you're going to love it. Easy to access. Get those tickets. Come in. The show starts at 7 o'clock. Doors are open now. We're looking forward to seeing you for Thursday Night Delight with Yacht Rock Revue. With the Courtney Show on the Arch.

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23: Gonna be a beautiful night out at the Chesterfield Amphitheater for the Thursday Night Delight with Yacht Rock Review. That starts at 7, that show. Eventually, our overnight low 61, but it's going to be a nice night before we get that chilly. Partly cloudy skies overnight. And then tomorrow, sunny in the morning, cloudier in the afternoon. High tomorrow, 77.
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0: All right, guys, we are minutes away from Yacht Rock Review going on stage for Thursday Night Delight. It's the Courtney Show. Courtney, Afton, Brando, got our captain's hats on. I took mine off because let me tell you, I'm having some flashes, maybe. but, I mean, the weather is perfect. It's ideal for a great concert, and people are getting in their seats. You can get food, you can drink, and they play, apparently, for, like, 2 straight hours.
1: Did you see all the stuff on stage, like the old school couch and the carpet? It's, like, very 70s vibe. It's super fun.
2: I saw a keytar.
1: Yes.
2: I'm very excited to see a keytar in action.
0: And so if you are in line or if you're in your car, you're parking, don't worry. You're not going to miss anything because they play for a long time. And if you're right now on the road and thinking, you know what, I'm going to head over there. The box office is open. Come in. Hang with us. Yacht Rock Review. Chesterfield Amphitheater is absolutely stunning.
2: Oh, it's gorgeous. And, I mean, people are filing in. We're going to have a good crowd. And there's a great casual vibe.
0: Like I said, they're just better people that like Yacht Rock. You agree?
1: It's totally true.
0: Afton's parents are here, so come on by and see all of us. Well, we're going to be in a little deck area, but you're not even going to care about us once the band takes stage. And let me tell you, a lot of instruments set up on that stage. So you're...
2: Yeah, no kidding.
0: Because Yacht Rock's hard music to play.
1: You have to have a lot of instruments, and you have to know really how to play all of them to do it.
0: Yes, and they know how to do it. So come on out, Chesterfield Amphitheater. It is Thursday Night Delight, and we'd love to see you here. It's the Courtney Show on the Arch.
3: 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Because you have 3 key attributes that I look for in a girl. 1, pretty. 2, young. 3, never mind.